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0: Coming in from Bruce Melody, Pom Pom is the title of the song featuring Diamond Platinum, Joel Brown on this one, Randa, Tanzania Connect, and bringing us to just 26 minutes to the top of the hour. It is a Monday, the 7th of September, 2026. Welcome to a brand new month. Good morning. We are Radio City. We love life and love music and breakfast in the city. Good morning, Sally.
1: Good morning to you, Pesh. How are you doing?
0: I'm good.
1: How was your weekend?
0: Awesome.
1: By the way, I'm talking to the birthday girl. Nzakuta account. Yes, you can send mobile money to her number. Where is that send? 0703-0786-97979797. 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
0: What's the zoot, yeah?
2: Sweet 16, good morning.
0: Good morning, Ernest.
2: Thank you for the show.
0: You are welcome. How was your weekend?
2: The weekend was, you know, man, you and I.
0: You're Mr. Charlie.
1: The cancer came.
2: Ah, now you Charlie, see.
1: Generosity.
2: Yes.
1: What's up, Chichi?
2: Tetuina defense, see. Anyway, this morning, I'm waking up Grace Nachimera. You know, this Friday, it's her concert.
1: It is her Friday.
2: It's her Friday. I'm just looking forward, to enjoy songs like Chivakuchi, Omtima Neguyo Ya Gweweka.
1: She went full gospel on us, right?
2: Gambi again, I could talk about old school, over sexy, bichi, unyambanga mukama, zona.
1: Yeah.
2: Yes, good morning.
1: Good morning to you, Generosity. 0703-0786-97979797. The numbers to call to wake somebody up this Monday morning, the 7th of September, 2026. Special you waking up this morning.
0: I'm saying
1: good time, but I'm good. Good. Yeah. Roger City, good morning.
3: Roger City.
1: Yo.
3: I'm not the
1: master of the motia. At Papa.
3: Wherever
1: the cool is a
3: Amanda Karuni Mukarama Kawoma.
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1: Big up on yourself. 0703-0786-97977.
0: Hello, good morning.
2: Good morning, Pesh.
0: How are you, darling?
2: I'm okay.
0: Good.
2: Charlie.
1: Yo, Russia.
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1: The feeling is mutual. 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
0: Radio City, good morning. Hello. Hi, good morning.
4: Morning, how are you?
0: How are you doing, my dear?
4: I'm trying.
0: Good to hear from you.
4: Thank you.
0: Yo, how is your morning?
4: I'm here doing my exercise.
1: Okay. Linda, go. Linda, go. Hold up. You're exercising in the morning?
0: Yes.
1: What do you call it last night?
0: Charlie. He needs to stretch a little bit.
1: My workers are known globally. Known. But Zuxeko, who are we talking to? Where are you calling from? Yes, my guy, Nicholas. Tochikola. Sebo, I have the off button. We are steady, my guy. How you doing?
4: I'm trying.
1: Chako to them. Manu, I did to them. Again, I have the off button, so we're
0: Thank you so much, Nicholas.
1: Last caller.
0: Okay, Radio City. Good morning.
1: Yeah, but that be pinga. So when we come back, we'll be taking you around the world. Otherwise, anybody, you waking up this morning?
0: I want to just wake up salary earners. You know the types of salary. I hear there's a storm salary, onion salary, salary, amnesia salary. Mm-hmm. So I hear storm salary. You don't know when it's coming or going. It just comes sweet. I hear there is onion salary. You open it, you cry. You look at it and you're like, now there's magic salary. You touch it, it disappears.
1: I'm judging.
0: I think mine is amnesia because you can't remember when you spent it on.
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0: Now, my favorite line in this song, Darko says, put your legs on my shoulder. Use that information the best way you know how to, because Radio City 97 FM, we love live, we love music, we love you so much that we tell you Sounds of Darko, the song is like that, playing right here on Breakfast in the City, 9 minutes to 7 a.m. My name is Charlie. I got passionate pest.
1: I'm still interpreting what you
0: as you interpret. First, take us around the world.
1: Guys, let's start all the way from Nigeria. I think Nigeria, there is always something that's happening. If it's not the bandits, if it's not what. Now, at least 37 people have died after inhaling toxic fumes while allegedly stealing petrol from a pipeline in Nigeria's River State, according to an environmental group in the oil-rich region. So there's a man still missing after more than 100 descended on Okari Jetty in Okirika. That's, of course, they go in small boats to collect the disrefined fuel under the cover of darkness. This is according to the Youth and Environmental Advocacy Center. But according to the police, they say the investigation is still going on to determine the figures of those who are affected after people reportedly collapsed. So these guys went there, they collapsed, they fainted. Many are still missing. Many are in hospitals. But then they say... Rivers is one of the several states that make up the southern Niger Delta region, a vast region for swamps, wetlands with huge reserves of oil and gas along Nigeria's coast. And for many years, criminal groups have tapped pipelines and they siphon crude oil or other petroleum products into these boats and storage tanks to be sold on the black market or taken to, you know, illegal refineries. So it means this thing has been going on. But of course, the government has condemned illegal tapping and siphoning, warning that such activities also put the lives of people at risk and the economy. So that's what's happening in Nigeria.
0: Well, sad for them, but you know, bad news is you know, brewing around the world, because looks like all is not well in Indonesia after, you know, around 170,000 passengers, you know, were left stranded after a volcanic eruption forced Indonesian authorities to temporarily suspend operations at 8 airports. What happened was Jakarta's Soekarno-Hatta International Airport was the first to be closed on Sunday morning. This is after, you know, ash from Anak Krakatau. Yep, this is a volcano. Okay. In Indonesia, yes, it was detected in airspace near the airport. The transport ministry said 1,558 flights have been delayed, with airports remaining closed until 900 hours local time on Monday morning. The volcano had started erupting late Friday night, generating continuous seismic activity. This is lava fountains and booming sounds across, you know, surrounding regions. You can imagine. Now, we who are from Manafwa, you see Mount Elgon, you know, spewing out lava and smoke and fire. You know, you can imagine how that, you know, would affect the country.
1: There is just a whole lot happening, from the rains, from the floods, and then now the volcanoes are also erupting.
0: Let me tell you, the Bible is very clear in Revelations.
1: Yeah.
0: You shall see the signs.
1: Preach. Yeah, the last days.

wrapping up this very beautiful hour with Ariana Grande. The song is called Twilight Zone. It brings us to just 5 minutes. We are letting you know that we are letting go with the first hour. Just in case you've just woken up, we are saying bye-bye to the first one. And to tell you, we're also late for work because there's going to be a little bit of more traffic. But hey, catch you in the next hour because we'll be having stories making news in Uganda, sports in there, and now some conversations. Just keep it Radio City, where we love life and love music. Breakfast in the City continues.

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0: I am that man that belongs to you. I'm the man you need in your life. I am called Charlie. I'm here with Pesh, sons of Olivia Dean. The song is Man I Need. It is bringing us to the second hour of Breakfast in the City. 7 a.m. It is just 11 minutes past 7 a.m. Second hour here on BIC. My name is Charlie. I got Pesh with me. We're broadcasting live in Boogaloo on www.radiocity.ug. 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And I'm here to remind you that this hour is proudly brought to you by MTN Momo. 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
1: And also reminding you that why would you even pay more when you can pay absolutely nothing with the new Momo app? 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
0: Pesh, the Minister for Local Government, Honorable Balam Barugaha, was in Wachiso over the weekend.
1: Good.
0: Yeah, because they. So what he did, he ordered for the interdiction of Wachiso Town Clerk Jimmy Mabanja and the Commercial Officer Nathan Mwanika over alleged irregularities in the allocation of stalls at Wachiso Central Daily Market. He went hands-on. Ground. So the minister issued the directive. This is over the weekend during an inspection of the market following complaints that some traders were allegedly asked to pay bribes to secure stalls.
1: Kitu kidogo.
0: Kitu kidogo. The vendors had been temporarily relocated to allow construction of a new modern market. But of course, some traders complained that their names had been removed from the allocation list despite having operated in the old market. Then things went south. So the minister directed the commissioner for urban administration, this is Charles Magumba, to write to the permanent secretary in the Ministry of Local Government recommending the interdiction of Mabanja and Mwanika.
1: He has a name, no?
0: Earlier you had told me into Ainaja again.
1: Yeah, follow me that program here. It's Andika today, Monday. Lidagenda Beda Wambo Parish, Nansana Municipality.
0: Ave Nansana, good morning.
1: Aja. PDM assessment will be addressing the challenges affecting beneficiaries and engaging the local community Tuesday. Abulakola, who by the way, Butaleja PDM. Wednesday, the same thing. Kaliro District PDM. Thursday, Iganga District PDM assessment. Then Friday, he will be in Kawundaire Market Project. Still PDM.
0: Hey, so all the parish chiefs, Maria Sente, they are coming for you.
1: Kawe
0: demuda.

0: The remake of The Boy Is Mine, Sounds of Ariana Grande. This is the remix to The Boy Is Mine featuring Brandy and Monica, playing on Radio City 97 FM, 18 minutes past 7 a.m. Good morning. My name is Charlie. I got passion me. Now, why pay more when you can pay nothing? 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
1: Now, Charlie, the other time we were talking about mental health in Uganda and how Ugandans are facing the problem. Now, it goes all the way to our children. We really, really ignore the young ones. The government, actually, Uganda right now is facing a growing mental health burden, with children increasingly exposed to pressures that can affect their emotional and psychological well-being. So that child that you have at home, look out for her or him. According to the Ministry of Health, mental health conditions account for about 1.5% of all outpatient department attendees, with children making up approximately one in every five cases that are seen. So according to Dr. Charles Sakia, who happens to be the Commissioner of Health Services and charge of non-communicable diseases, the Minister of Health says children are particularly vulnerable to pressures within the educational system, telling us what causes usually this. He says long school hours. Early mornings, late night assignments, and also examination pressure affects these children's well-being. It's one of the major causes right now in Uganda. So he also identifies as poverty. Also, there's also a bit of gender-based violence in families. It also affects that and other factors. But of course, the Minister of Health comes in and saying the government has established mental health treatment services across regional referral hospitals, general hospitals, and lower-level facilities. However, the shortages of specialized health workers, inadequate infrastructure, and limited access to medicines. This is a major challenge that the government is facing right now. So they hope these gaps can be, you know, filled up.
0: I had a conversation with a relative over the weekend, and they were telling me, you know, about the pressure like we parents put on our children, especially when they are candidates. Now, I'm speaking as a parent and talking to all you out there that have parents and have children who are going to sit for exams. Bambi, tumbatako pressure. This lady told me that they had a student, a pupil, who was she was performing the best always in class, right? So when it came to her exams, you know, PLE, the parents went there, brought gifts, everyone was telling her, perform well, make sure you perform. So she had a lot of pressure, a lot of pressure, in that she fell sick towards the exams.
1: Jeez.
0: A person who was getting 4-5 ended up getting 13. Why? Because she was under duress. So to parents out there, banange mukakanye, like, you calm down. Let the child do what they're supposed to do. And besides, whether they excel or fail, it is not the end of the world. Because for you, you want the best. You want the best, you are safe. So stop putting pressure on these kids.
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0: An illustrious weekend of a barrage of soccer games that, you know, happened over the weekend and had people, you know, at the front seats and, you know, the edge of their seats, you know, hollering and hollering and all these things because, man, soccer is back and it keeps us entertained. Earlier, we had Nicholas call in, a Manu supporter. Good morning to you, Nicholas. But here we have Peter Tabu joining us on Breakfast in the City, telling us what happened over the weekend in the world of sports, both of the local and international scene. Good morning, Peter Tabu. How are you doing?
1: Yeah, good morning. Good morning. I'm definitely perfect. A weekend of a lot of talking points in the world of football, especially in the Premier League. Of course, with yesterday's games, we'll get to the Premier League in a bit. Let's get started with action on the local scene.
0: Yep.
1: We did have two teams compete on the continent. First of all, on Saturday, Vipers were in action at home against Nouadhibou from Mauritania, and they had a very good start. You know, opened the scoring through the captain Hilary Mokundane with a good assist from Karim Watambara, which was off a free kick. But later on, Nouadhibou leveled a beautiful header from Sidi Ahmed Mohamed El Abid. That header, of course, bouncing off the far post and getting into the net. And that game ending 1-1. What this means is that Nouadhibou, of course, take home the crucial away goal ahead of the return leg. It's all clear that Vipers will need to go all out and avoid conceding in the return leg that will be played in Mauritania. Tough one there for them, but yeah, they only managed a 1-1 draw. Meanwhile, in the CAF Confederation Cup, Chitara managed to pick up an impressive victory, beating up on Mogadishu City by 2-1 at the Hoima Stadium. Both goals were scored by a youngster, Jimmy Kalima, who scored twice in that one. Mogadishu City were playing away in this fixture, but at the Hoima Stadium, so the return leg, which is, I think, this Saturday, will give Chitara home advantage. Still, you expect a capacity crowd to come in there and support Chitara FC in this fixture. But to be honest with you, Chitara have the edge here, and if they do advance, they will take on Al Ahly in the next round, which will be a massive, massive game right there. So Chitara beating Mogadishu City by 2-1 in the preliminary round of the CAF Confederation Cup, a fixture that was played at a nearly full Hoima City Stadium right there. Now let's cross over to some headlines elsewhere. Mercedes' Kimi Antonelli took a breathtaking victory in a race that was filled with incidents at the Italian Grand Prix, driving from 19th place on the grid to actually win the race.
0: Wow.
1: He came through and caught up and actually passed his teammate George Russell, who started second, with 3 laps to go to extend his championship lead to 66 points. After 3 laps in, Charles Leclerc crashed into the wall or the barricades or the tires, and he was out of the race, of course. But at some point, Lewis Hamilton felt Charles Leclerc had shoved him off the racetrack when the race had started. So there was a lot of back and forth in the race, but finally, Kimi Antonelli, driving from 19th position, to come through and win it. Huge, huge, huge performance, without a doubt. In the US Open, Carlos Alcaraz continued his return from a long-term injury with an impressive fourth-round victory against Tommy Paul at the US Open. 6-4, 6-3, 6-4 is how that one ended. He was struggling with a wrist injury that saw him miss a couple of majors, the French Open and the Wimbledon earlier on this summer. But looks like he is the main guy on there. Meanwhile, Francis Tiafoe, Alex Mikkelsen and Ben Shilton stormed into the quarterfinals to boost the hopes of a first American men's Grand Slam champion since Andy Roddick in 2003. Tiafoe coming through to win against Daniil Medvedev, which was an entertaining victory.
0: Yeah.
1: Impressive performance from him. And then he'll take on Mitchelson next, right there after him going through. Then Shilton who actually beat Tsitsipas in less than 2 hours, will also be in the semifinal. So interesting run there in the men's category. While in the women's category, Rina Sabalenka emulated Serena Williams as she eventually overpowered Tyler Townsend to reach a sixth straight US Open quarterfinal. 6-4, 6-3 is how that one ended. It is Arena Sabalenka's 18th consecutive win at the tournament, extending her 3-year unbeaten streak following back-to-back wins in 2024 and 2025. She's the first woman to reach 6 consecutive singles quarterfinals at the US Open since Serena Williams in 2016. She'll take on Linda Noskova for semifinal place. Noskova beating up on Marta Kostyuk, 7-5, 5-7, 6-4, to advance right there. Interesting run. The American third seed Jessica Pegula brought the curtain down on Sorana Siristi's Grand Slam career, winning 6-3, 6-4. Of course, Siristi set to retire at the end of this season. She's one of those very good, consistent tennis players that we've seen around in a minute. Okay, so just a quick review of what is happening or what happened in Italy before we get to the Premier League. Inter beat Napoli 3-2, entertaining game. Lautaro Martinez, one of the scorers. Roma beat Atlanta 2-1. Juve, AC Milan, that game ended 1-1. And then in Spain, you had, of course, Madrid had already lost. We all know what happened to Madrid last week, or probably on Friday.
0: Yeah.
1: But Barcelona managed to get the result, beating Valencia 5-0. Lamine Yamal and all those guys on fire. And that is what stands out there in Spain. Now let's cross over to the Premier League,
0: yeah.
1: Where of course we had interesting results come through, especially from Sunday. But I guess we'll have to start with those Saturday fixtures because Newcastle and Bournemouth playing out a 2-2 draw. Brentford and Sunderland playing out a 1-1 draw. Same for Brighton and Leeds United. Crystal Palace beating Fulham 3-2. Ben Chilwell, who is back in the Premier League, is on scored that winning goal for Palace. Manchester City beating Coventry, a hard-fought victory. Erling Haaland with the only goal for Manchester City as they beat Coventry 1-0. Nottingham Forest and Spurs shared the spoils, but it was Tottenham's first point this season in the Premier League.
0: Yeah.
1: Then Haaland, Aston Villa also playing out a goalless draw. But on Sunday is where the talking point was. Man United thought they had won it through a Benjamin Sesko goal in the 87th minute until Maitland Niles, the former Arsenal player, scored a cracker of a goal to give Everton a draw, or to give Everton a 2-2 draw against Manchester United. So United and Everton playing out an entertaining 2-2 draw at the Dixon Hill Stadium. Then Arsenal beating up on Chelsea and maintaining their perfect run in the Premier League. Arsenal winning by 2-1. Kai Havertz and Odegaard with the goals, while Morgan Rogers scored for Chelsea. Not a lot to write home about this one, though. But interesting first half, especially after Rogers had scored 2 minutes in.
0: Yes.
1: Low effort, really. Pretty hard for the Arsenal goalkeeper, Raya, to save. But then Havertz, of course, also scoring something similar to level matters. 25 minutes in, halftime 1-1. And then, of course, Odegaard scored the other goal to give Arsenal 3 points. The momentum means a lot for Arsenal. 3 games, 3 wins. That's pretty impressive. Yeah. I mean, City has done the same already. I think they are the two teams that have won all their games thus far in the Premier League.
0: Are you saying now the table is taking shape on who we think are the front runners for this season?
1: I think it's a bit early, but 3 games, 3 wins is impressive in the Premier League for any team. So you've got to give it to the Arsenal. I say that to mean that, for example, when you look at the next fixtures, we have the Manchester Derby coming up.
0: Yeah.
1: You know, and then Arsenal are playing out Sunderland. If Arsenal win the Sunderland game, that's 4 wins in 4 games. That's quite impressive, to be honest with you. And I feel like that is going to be the momentum that Arsenal will need. But what a game that will be. Man United, Man City at Old Trafford.
0: Definitely.
1: Massive game. Of course, United leaking in quite many goals. United haven't apart from Ipswich, they haven't won. They've picked up one victory, one draw, one defeat. They need to get back to winning ways. So it's going to be an interesting one. But Arsenal are the highlight, and Man City for winning their games.
0: Thank you, Peter Tabo, for the sports update. You can catch him later on with The Jam at 5:30. Coming up is Bad Idea. Good morning.
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0: Definitely, Bebe cool questions. I love the lyrics in the song. You know, like, you look at someone and you're like, should I not? Do you guys get to that moment?
1: We are always in that moment, Pesh.
0: But you just go. I don't think gays these days ask questions. So, Jaksanga, or if you, hi, can I?
1: Because she simplified
0: immediately.
1: It for us.
0: No. Okay, how did we simplify it for you? Aha, go on.
1: No, I'm going to send it. We know. So the question Bebe Cool is asking, you know, should I or wampete? Now, if you're broke, waiter, if you have some money to spend around.
0: Aren't you the best? So you bring the money and I say yes.
1: Yes, you're supposed to say yes to money. You always say yes to money.
0: That's okay.
1: I told her, Ngurina. I mean, let's be honest with each other.
0: There's some of us. Money can't sweep us. Never done a million chikumi is a pesh to soboda.
1: Pesh to pesh. How much is your transport in Kampala again?
0: It's not 400.
1: Is that? Olava. You see?
0: But you can come with your man and I refuse you, by the way.
1: How?
0: We have levels to these things, Charlie.
1: What are your levels? Besides money, what levels do you have? Your level is money.
0: Send someone my way, you see. Charlie, send someone my way. Send someone my way, could I
1: get? You know it's my profession.
0: Ninja
1: kusindikira in a heartbeat. It is 7 minutes to 8 a.m. Breakfast in the City is here. Sounds of Bebe Cool. The song is Questions. And I'm reminding you, the football season is back. Catch the StarTimes Uganda Premier League matches live only on StarTimes Anyuka Prime. 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Don't miss the StarTimes new season. And this is a discount. Antenna decoder is now at only 30,000 Uganda shillings and comes with 1 month subscription. 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
2: Bad idea.

0: It is just 5 minutes to the top of the hour, and we are getting straight in what we call the bad idea. Time of the moment. Beat us the foot. I call us.
1: They beat us the what? What? Oh, no.
2: I don't
0: so sad now.
2: What's the zodia? 16.
0: What's the zodia?
2: What's the zodia?
0: Burundi, babaduko.
2: Where you are? Daddy.
1: Yo.
2: Yeah,
1: I understand the papa Gambotia.
2: Nikiria. Koja against the birthday mood.
1: Koja is off. So come on, what's your bad idea?
2: I'm not going to come on your idea. I'm going to bad idea. Again, everyone, Bama, Mabagalo, Quandida, Batavani, Bawala. 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
0: Page,
1: what's your bad idea?
0: Baseno. Baseno.
1: Okay. So, who is your bad idea?
0: My bad idea. Money. When I ask you for money and you give me little money. That's my bad idea. But our two center is touching more than 100.
1: Over those, Irina.
0: Charlie, why would you give me money less than 100,000?
1: What do you mean? You have asked for.
0: Yeah, when I ask you for money, you're supposed to be planning from 100,000 Uganda shillings and above.
1: Anange,
0: and this. Even when you're giving me money, Bambi, 100,000 and above. What about the less? Ndeka? You don't even expect me to say thank you. Economy is when you're giving people money, guys, 100 and above. That's my bad idea. But what's the internal?
1: Sure, Jacob had a bad idea. But today's bad idea, guys.
0: What's your bad idea?
1: If you are, you know, in enjoyments, you're enjoying the party, and there's a DJ playing music, or there's an artist singing, and there's an MC on the stage.
0: Where?
1: Bambi. Hold your excitement. Togenda ku stage. This is their act, but everybody can only move. They have to show Tibakola. When you step on stage and you try to also behave like, guys, let them work. Let them work. Let the DJ play music. Let the MC do. I was at the events over the weekend.
0: Yes.
1: Stage. Let the MC cook. Let the DJ cook. Bwana mulekira utumbali nyirira.
0: Olinga gayo na influencer against nakola surgery. Na pia.
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1: Man, we can go M for M.
0: Put a mil for the Maybach truck.
1: Double R with the factory rims. I got the 90 to years, the version of the bribes, I'm really the threat.
0: It's got to the point that I don't even care. I got jewels in a safe that I don't even wear.
1: Bro, I'll do it for some shoes and some clothes. You'll see what it'll do for a necklace. Right, sure, look like a

0: Alhamdulillah, very beautiful jam. That one bringing us to a few minutes, actually 13 minutes of the hour of 8. Welcome to the, did I say second? This is the third hour.
1: The third hour, man.
0: What?
1: Yeah. Time moves fast.
0: What?
1: When you're enjoying.
0: Man, we are ready to see love life and love music. Breakfast in the city. I'm quite fresh. Together with Sally, we are taking you all the way until done. Honestly, I didn't say how time was rushing the Sally morning. So we are making sure you have a very beautiful
1: Before morning. You are making noise, Pesh, and talking about how this month is not rushing. Today is just
0: today is rushing.
1: It is the 7th day of September, 2026. We are in the month of Ba. So
0: October, November, December.
1: All are buzz. All are buzz. And the last time we heard from the CDF, he said no one should be touching those people. In fact, he's going to make pavements.
0: And you told us that started making that side of
1: I said, "Tabaji kola pavement." Hey, Olugudo, by the way, let me tell you, you should come and visit me. Fetu Chikuba, by the way, you said that. So the scene I don't have, but Pesh,
0: yes.
1: You know, as we are trying to, you know, psychotic behavior is company policy. Well, Pesh was telling me earlier, but there's a TikToker that passed away. He had gone for surgery. First, give me the details. What happened?
0: Munene.
1: What happened?
0: He's a 43-year-old British Nigerian businessman and influencer.
1: Okay.
0: He's connected to Davido.
1: Oh yeah.
0: He's called Igo Tini. I don't know if it's Tiny, but according to what
1: so his wait, so his name is Igo, like Igo.
0: Igo.
1: Your Igo.
0: Yeah,
1: then Tiny. Okay.

0: Tiny.
1: Is he small?
0: Yeah. There's a part. There's a part that was small. So this guy, he was in West. This guy went in Thailand with his woman for a vacay and decided to branch to the hospital.
1: To do what exactly?
0: This guy, let me clear my throat.
1: He went for what?
0: Enlargement.
1: For PP enlargement. What happened to the PP?
0: The PP was like his name, Tini.
1: It is 15 minutes past 8 a.m. Is company policy push? What is happening at Centenary Bank? So go to where you fire.
0: The guy has buttered in tears. Okay, guys, Centenary Bank. Good news from Centenary Bank. 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

0: It's of the hour of 8, Monday the 7th of September, and we're getting straight into our Kampala Size. But before that, we did talk about mental health issues among school children. The fact that kids are now planning to go back to school, we thought would digest this one. Now, right now, Uganda is facing a growing mental health burden, with children increasingly exposed to pressure that can affect their emotional and physical well-being. And according to the Minister of Health, they said mental health issues or conditions account for about 1.5% of all outpatient department attendees. But with children making up approximately one in every five cases seen. And we've seen something from Dr. Charles, who says apparently the long hours they spend in school, early mornings, late night assignments, and examination pressure is what affects their mental health well-being. And that's what drives us to our mental, that's what driving us to our Kampala Says, where we are asking you, how can we reduce mental health illnesses in school-going children?
1: For starters, you have mentioned this early morning, you know, classes and whatnot. As a person who lives at my place at 5:30 in the a.m., you know, or at about 5, let's say, 5:10, 5:15, I see these, what they call them, shuttles.
0: Okay.
1: Picking kids, toddlers, youngins, young kids, children, infants, you know, taking them to school. Even, I'm talking about kindergarten children, you know, and they're taking them at 5:30 in the a.m., you know. What do you expect this child to do? You know, at the end of the day, the kid comes home, then you even load the kid with homework and all these things. So there's a lot of put a lot of pressure on these children, these school-going children, just for what? So when they say the numbers are hiking, then definitely you would expect the numbers to be mental illness, you know, to rise up. Secondly, we are going into third term, where we have a piece of candidates, we have senior four candidates, we have A-level candidates. Even people in university going into other semesters and going into other, you know, we put a lot of pressure onto these people. So the backdrop of all this, at the end of the day, what is it that we can do as a society, as a community, to make sure that mental illness in children is curbed, because we can't say we'll put an end to it.
0: Exactly. I was about to ask Charlie, so should they just stay from school?
1: No. We shall cover that when we do come back. Be part of us, because we have a post on our Twitter page that is at 97FM Radio City. When we do come back, be part of us by calling 0703 0786 979797.

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3: Picking you up. And making you feel...
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3: Good. On

0: Getting straight back into our Kampala says today, this Monday morning, the 7th of September 2026, it is just 8:30 a.m. and we're asking, how can we reduce mental health illnesses in school-going children? According to the Ministry of Health, mental health conditions account for 1.5% of all outpatient department attendances with children, making up approximately 1 in every 5 cases. See 0703-0786-97977 are the numbers to call to be part of this conversation. If you have a school-going child, what do you intend to do to make sure this child is comfortable with school, so that when they come back, you tell them, hey, back to school, and they're happy, they're excited about it?
1: I think let's start with parents. As parents, we have a role to play. You know, most of the times we are always shouting and we're always blaming. We never ask, are you okay? You find your child is sad, you don't ask, are you looking like that? Why? You know, we are always shouting. How about we start asking questions like, are you okay? Why are you angry? Something bothering you? Let's try to be the parents we are supposed to be, not the this whole new generation of parents where we turn up at night and in the morning
2: absentee,
1: we are
2: absentee parents.
1: Absentee parents. That's what I'm talking about.
0: Reggie City, good morning.
3: Good morning, Charlie.
0: Hey, good morning to you, my guy.
3: Yes.
1: Good morning.
3: Hi.
1: I'm good.
3: Now, we've subjected these children to heart conditions, like Charlie was saying. You know, I'm an early bird. Indeed, I look at these people. Most of them, by the way, they reach school when they are even dead asleep.
0: Yes.
3: Because they were Baba Jim Turonga Bati Balota. Well, now you see, the problem, if there are sectors that were not supposed to be privatized,
0: yes,
3: or the education, because these people, over here, you call a saint, come on over to Vata Soma Gomani. But if you are tormenting this child, that's the thing you are saying to people. Now, I don't think government now has an answer on this, because they want to charge taxes on these private schools. So there is a lot of even of competition. That kind of life. You just need prayers, I'm telling you.
0: Thank you very much for your contribution. Thank you so much, Uncle Ken. 0703-0786-97977. The numbers to call to be part of this conversation. We are asking you in our Kampala says, how can we reduce mental health illnesses in school-going children? Now, Pesh, let me tell you, back in the day when I was going, when I was in my O-level, you know, whenever it was back to school, fortunately, you know, they would first, you know, make lunch, then I eat my last chikoko. Then I pack my things. They put me in the vehicle and we go to school. Let me tell you, I dreaded. Soon as we would hit Kayunga Road, because I start, you know, worrying. I'm like, Bananga, I'm going back to boarding. You know, this, it like my mind wasn't settled. It was, I was always disturbed. I think it's again, Kayunga na vijanja. So I would be bothered.
1: Yeah.
0: I think I had mental illness. I don't
1: know.
0: But call us, be part of this conversation. 0703-0786-97977. Pesh, we're talking about
1: parents.
0: We as parents. You know, we have to start by, you know, someone was saying, when a child comes back from school, don't ask, how was school? The child will say, it was okay, or it was bad.
1: Okay,
0: you know?
1: How should we ask?
0: You have to change the question and be like, what is it that excited you today? Who did you meet today? Who did you talk to? So you find an angle to talk to this child and see if they can open up and you know give you details. Otherwise, if you ask, it's just like plainly asking someone, how are you? They'll just say, I'm fine.
1: Okay.
0: And end of chapter. You don't have another probing question. So
1: okay, that's really
0: as parents, we need to also find ways of encouraging our children to love and appreciate school.
1: You talked about last time when we went off, you talked about punishments at school. And I'm thinking sometimes it's even the environment that is created at this school. You see, when you walked into your school, the first thing you're like, okay, I'm me no ticket. But me, I used to sit in Boko. Morning prep. Do guys still sweep classes?
0: Yeah, I think they do. Yeah, you know, in boarding school, yes.
1: 4 a.m., you know, you wake up at 4 a.m. to prepare, and by the time you retire, ngabakubye twagana kudda yokusomero at the end of the day. Can you imagine?
0: Bankubanyo, I won't name the school, but in my primary, Batkubanyo, my secondary, Batkubanyo. So I don't know.
1: Don't you see who you are right now? You are serving the nation.

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1: Some of the signs of dehydration that you may be aware of include excessive thirst, sunken eyes in some of the children, dry lips and dry mouth, as well as elasticity of skin in some of these children, which might be reversed by rehydration with water.
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0: coming in from Craig David. When they say men look good with hairs, the guy is 45 and started looking good at 45, man.
1: What?
0: Men look good in men look good with hairs, by the way, Charlie. The more men grow, the more good looking they become.
1: Even the man is there.
0: By the way, Nella Steele.
1: He looks good.
0: Men, when they get to 40s, that's how they start to look good.
1: Let me tell you, this person talking fish. The other day when Tyrese was in the country, fish wanted to go for the presser. Fish wanted to.
0: We're laughing live and laughing music. Let's leave Charlie alone. We just have 5 minutes to the top of the hour. Charlie Nesonywa, Charlie Tabitwia Tyrese, to Wampa Connection, Nakutawa, But hey, quick question. When last did you do something just because it felt right to you? Not for TikTok or your WhatsApp status, not for anyone else. 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Now, stay true to you with Aquafina. This is from the makers of Pepsi. 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
0: And with just 3 minutes to you, the top of the hour is a wrap for this one. 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

Get the party started. See you at the bar, you was hardly talking. That's when I knew that your heart was scarring. Friends to lovers need a part to star in. Like, wait, babe.

0: coming in from the biggest East African artist. You can't mention about East Africa, don't mention this guy. It's Ian and Ali Kiba, finally. What do you know what this one means, right? So you're looking at me. Or you don't accept the fact that they're biggest.
1: Pesh, I'm Ugandan. We have Braka.
0: No, they're also big.
1: For us.
0: The biggest.
1: The biggest.
0: Yeah.
1: It's Braka, Braka. But it's
0: okay, the legendary. Okay.
1: It's a way with you. I know. You and your Kenyanos, you're tight.
0: But let me tell you what the song means. Mm-hmm. It's just a love song, actually. Tonight I'm not sleeping, I'm having fun. It's a night of staying up, bottles I'm lighting up, burning and partying. Literally, that's it. They will obey, they will love us, you know, then the whistle, things in that.
1: Pesh, I am sorry, he's the biggest. By the time you're even spewing the lyrics, Pesh, you are embedded in this one. Well done, well done.
0: The guy does good music. It's just the way he shakes his waist, this guy's dance.
1: I told you.
0: Guys.
1: You see, I told you.
0: Sip it, Miranda.
1: Carry on.
0: It's 15 minutes after of 9. We're at your seat. We are in the last hour of the show. And we're making sure we have an awesome time. Breakfast in the city. I'm going best together with Charlie. And you're reminding you to sip a Mirinda. You get to spread the smile. You can get a Mirinda fruit in mine for green, apple, orange. Sip it. You catch the smile. You get to spread it. And when you smile, the world smiles back at you. Mirinda is available in 330ml, 500ml, 2-liter PET bottles. And there's also the 300ml glass bottle. There's a smile in every Mirinda. Mirinda smile. Be contagious.
1: Yeah, we're from spreading smile to traveling. Hey, travelers, listen up real quick. 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

0: Counterpoint, today, Monday, the 7th of September, 2026. It is just a quarter past 9 a.m. And a lady writes in and she's very passionate about this. And she says, I am 32 years old. Ladies never tell their age. This one said it. She said, I'm 32 years and ready to settle down. Settle down. But every man I introduce to my father somehow ends up leaving because of his interference. I only recently started living with him, having grown up with my grandmother. I don't interfere in his marriage, so I don't understand why he keeps interfering in my love life. I'm even considering leaving the country to find love. What should I do?
1: Sweet.
0: Aduke.
1: You can't be a part of this conversation, guys. A parent also involves yourself. By the way, we were here and someone said parents, they're bad ideas. Parents who choose for
0: that was Babaluku.
1: Yes, who choose for their children, spouses and partners. I think this is just another bad idea. He falls in the same category.
0: Yeah.
1: Probably is this kind of dad who wants probably how to go with this one, but then she wants the other one.
0: But this is what your mukuru maybe he's just being you know, love in a hard way. Maybe the girl has bad choices. We have a post on our Twitter page. You can head over there and leave a comment. When we come back, be part of the conversation by calling 0703 0786 979797.

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0: Radio City 97 FM. We love life, we love music. Sounds of Major featuring Fik for me. The song is Shaka. Now I'm gonna tell you this. Every place I've gone to Pesh, but now you know watching a chimba, all the kids just jump onto the dance floor. People go crazy, they get wild.
1: I got to
0: Aka
1: G same. You shake your head.
0: If you have nothing to shake,
1: the front hakuna, behind hakuna.
0: Psychotic behaviors company policy excuse page. She said, so you say, I cannot believe this, but I'm gonna tell you, I love how Ugandans have embraced this music. You know, and when Fik comes in, he just kills it. He just kills the jam. Let me tell you, I have never seen a rapper who embraces, you know, lyrics with the art and the beat like how, you know, Fik, you know, was on this feature of Siaka. But Pesh,
1: you
0: just shake your head. 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

0: And the 7th of Monday, getting in straight into our counterpoint. A lady writes into us and she says, I'm 32 and ready to settle. But every man I introduce to my father somehow ends up leaving because of his interference. I only recently started living with him, having grown up with my grandmother. I don't interfere in his marriage. So I do not understand why he keeps interfering in my love life. I'm even considering leaving the country to find love. What should I do? You can be a part of this conversation. 0786-0703-979-797. Let's help out a sister. She helped us and she told us she just started living with this man.
1: Yeah.
0: Her father. She have not grown up. Like, he's not been part of her life.
1: Yeah.
0: I think that's where the issue is coming from. Like, you know, he's not raised me, you know. He doesn't have a right to keep to be even, you know, interfering in my love life. At least if it was my grandmother, because she's been with me, she knows what I like.
1: Yeah.
0: And then you're my dad, you don't even know who I am, and then you're here interfering and busy commenting on everyone that I bring in the family.
1: Let's speak to Jackin. Hello.
2: Yeah.
1: Yo.
2: You know, it's a capesh, I love you. As a parent, I'm an advocate of parental guidance. Neoli wazitoa. Mulete gureda. What do I mean? This man is not born as a man alone. There must be brothers, sisters, ABCD. There is a time when father has to teach. I love parents guiding their children. But when somebody who is like that, a dictator, call there are some things you cannot serve as a child.
1: Yeah,
2: for a baby, a PCD, we talk about agenda of uncle, our auntie, our swing guru, our bring them.
1: Thank you very much for your contribution, Uncle Ken. 0703-0786-979797. Pesh, he says, consult your relatives. We are joined by our very own news anchor, Elizabeth. And I want to put this question to her. Because this girl says her father interferes in her choices of men, you know. He's a parent. So Liz, do you take your men to your parents for approval?
3: No, I don't.
1: You don't.
3: Yeah.
1: So in case you decided and said ngena twalo msacha, and your father says I don't approve of that choice, is it a bad thing that he does not approve? Or do you sit down and convince him that, Mani, it's okay, Mzee, but this guy treats me this way. What's your take on it?
3: I think I would have to sit down with my dad and ask him questions as to why he doesn't approve. Then I also give him the reasons as to why I love this man.
0: Mm-hmm.
3: Yeah.
0: What if he says no?
3: If he says no, mtima, like, come on.
1: The head knows what it wants.
0: Yo!
1: 0703-0786-979797. We have talked about these things of saying, Atom Zadde does not approve. Atom Mwana, and people end up running away. And she's considering leaving the country.
0: Yeah, leave. Sweetheart, leave the country. Go. You know, when she said, I didn't grow up with him, and I also didn't interfere when I was choosing a woman, his own woman, because it means I in a stepmom way.
1: Yes.
0: You know, now me, I'm looking at that. If it was like, oh, my dad, I grew up with my dad, da-da-da, from childhood, blah-blah, he knows what's best for me. But you've just come into my life, and you're here telling me what to do. Watcha, way.
1: But he's your father.
0: So? He didn't grow up with me.
1: He's your father. At the end of the day, he looks out for you.
0: What he did is, I wouldn't want to say he's a donor.

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0: King Saha outdid himself on this song. The song is called Wewe. Bring us to just 10 minutes to the top of the hour. You know what it is when it gets to just 10 minutes to the top of the hour. It is time for our double player. 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

0: South Africa's sensation to the world. Her name is Tyler and the song is That Girl, playing on Radio City 97 FM. She is our double play of the day. And, you know, it's just a few minutes, 3 minutes to the top of the hour. 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
1: And from us to you, have a very wonderful time. Liz, it's Atakunda, right?
0: Yes, Akatukunda.
1: Akatukunda, yeah. Elizabeth will be here with the news. And then later on, of course, the Hype Queen will get in there with the mid-morning bangers. And from us, see you tomorrow sometime. Some stuff.

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1: Good morning, I'm Elizabeth Akatukunda with the news on Radio City 97 FM. The Wepetio clan head in Toro, Omsuga Charles Kamurase, and Kingdom Prime Minister Calvin Armstrong Ramire have made a public show of unity, calling on Toro subjects to remain peaceful and united as the kingdom mourns the death of Omokama Oyinyimba Kavamba Ikuru Rukidi IV. Kamurase made the call while addressing mourners at the Karuzika Royal Palace, where the late king is lying in a state ahead of his final burial rites, known as Akutabaza, scheduled for September 12, 2026. Kamurase urged Toro subjects to preserve the legacy handed down by their ancestors and work together for the common good of the kingdom. Leaders in Kalangala District have raised concerns over the safety and reliability of the MVK Kalangala ferry, citing severe overcrowding, poor toilet hygiene, and irregular sailing schedules. The leaders are calling on the government to review the contract of Nation Oil Distributors Limited, NODL, which operates the ferry, amid growing complaints from passengers and residents who depend on the vessel for transport. However, the operator Sadal Musoke has attributed delays in the ferry's schedule to strong winds, while poor condition of the toilets has been blamed on misuse by some passengers. The concerns have renewed calls for standards to protect passengers and improve transport services between Kalangala District and the mainland. The Ministry of Works and Transport is stepping up efforts to improve water safety following the reports that drowning claims estimated 3,000 lives in Uganda every year. The Minister of Works and Transport, Fred Byamukama, calls for stronger enforcement of water safety measures, including improved safety standards for boats, increased public awareness, and better emergency response systems. The measures are aimed to reducing deaths in the lakes, rivers, and other water bodies, while drowning remains a major public safety concern. Good morning, I'm Elizabeth.
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1: The song is called Morning Dew, aka Dawn. Hey, in biology, I'm Beyonce. Come on. There are some people who, honestly, I feel like if you don't hear from them before the year ends, like, not like collaborations, but like their own thing. Yeah? They're like, oh, just one is okay, man. Just one. Wherever, however, whatever, I'll be right by your side. She's one of them for me. See, I just wanna love you. Hey guys, wait. I'm not in the beehive. No, not like that. No. So right now, you know what time it is. Of course, I'm going to repeat this song for you because I know how much you'll love it. But before I do, inspiration.

0: if you wouldn't trade places with them, never take advice from them. Let me say that again, slowly. If you would not trade places with them, do not take advice from them. Like, in that situation where you're thinking, huh, I need advice, please ask someone who you're sure in that situation, in that moment, they actually know better. They have done better. In that moment, they actually were better than you. That's why you need help. In that particular thing, they do better. So please get the help you need. But don't be asking advice from people who really... Some of you, you ask for advice knowing this person is going to tell you just what you want to hear, not the real thing.
1: It's something about that look. Give me feel that young love inside.
0: Then some of you take advice from people because they're just overly criticizing your work. There is criticism that is constructive, but guys who are just talking bad about what you're doing. And then you're like, okay, so what do you want me to do better, honey? No.
1: I just wanna love you.
0: What?
1: You don't mind.
0: Who are you asking them?
1: Game.
0: Sure. Let's go back to the music, okay. My ladies, I'll say it again. If you would not trade places with them, do not take advice from them. Apas with Miracles. This song is actually more deep than you guys understand. But if you understand how deep it is,

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Club Music. See what we've done. 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King Promise and Mr. Easy. They had a whole EP together. They called it See What

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Usually after the month has gone 1 week in, I don't think people say new month anymore, but I still will. Until we get like midway of the month, eh? That's when I'm like, yeah, now we're

0: checking to make sure that you're okay so that you don't bleed on others. It's checking to make sure that the things you suffer do not cause other people harm. How do you check yourself? Check yourself. Hey. 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Don't touch that dial.
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0: Mental health is some of the things that I like to talk about. I like to make it aware. I like to make it more talked about. Listen, you need to check yourself as a human being. Why? It's because why you need to check yourself is because no one is perfect, okay? Truly, no one is perfect in this life. We all have our flaws, we all have our little tweaks.
1: Hallelujah, I ain't dead yet.
0: I mean things we need to tweak.

0: people check other people, but if you are one of the people that considers yourself, you know, mature or accountable, check yourself before you check others. You used to hear that saying, and what was the saying in English? Something about get the log out of your own eye before checking your neighbor's. This is the first way I would tell you to check yourself, and I'll come with other ways in days to come. But first and foremost, this is a mirror check. The mirror check is where you ask yourself certain questions every day. These are questions you need to ask yourself every day. Once you wake up, you're leaving the house and you're in the mirror, be like, am I acting like the person I want to be? Would I be okay if someone treated me the way I treated them today? Am I saying one thing but doing another? Because let me tell you, it's so easy for you to do all these things without noticing. You might not do them out of malicious intent. You just think you're doing what's right for you. But when you look at it really, you might not be acting how the person you want to be should be acting. You might be treating people the way you don't want to be treated. Or you might be saying one thing and doing another.
1: Put my money where my mouth is. Hate my cards.
0: So please,
1: I'ma go out
0: every single day before you go to bed. Check yourself. Ask yourself,
1: I don't know.
0: The person who I want to be, do they act like this?

0: Oh, how am I treating people? Is that a way I'd also love to be treated? Throw my hands out on the breeze. And three. Let it be. Am I saying one thing but doing the other? Do my words match my actions? Yes. Yeah. Pin drop silence, isn't it?
1: Baby, this is Russian roulette.
0: Let's go back to Mr. Easy. Let that advice just sit in your system. Let it be. And I'm still Mr. Easy coming up with Dance Pon Me. Going to some Kendrick Lamar. I was there on Twitter earlier today. No, not today, on the weekend. And I saw a post where someone had posted them watching the video of Not Like Us, Kendrick Lamar. And they said, this is a song that will never let Drake go. I was like, well, as a Drake fan, I don't know about that, but for now I think you're not wrong. You might never unleave it. Anyway, some Kendrick Lamar in the mix. Some Yenzaliko, some Johnny Drill, Aaron X.

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0: or Aaron X, depending on how you want to call him or where you went to school. The song is called Let You Go, 2026 release. Hey, I do remember he was here when this song got released.
1: Aaron X.
0: Let's go back to the music in just a bit. A reminder though, before you get into anything that you have to do today, maybe your day is not looking smiley enough. I know most of you don't like Monday, but try to like yourself a Monday. If it has failed, sip a Mirinda. 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There's a

we were talking about earlier, the way you wind up, I did tell you about the mirror check, where you ask yourself certain questions on a daily. How to check yourself is what we're talking about. If you're just joining the show, I was telling people, Monday we talk about mental health, but also mental health pertains to how you as a person view yourself. How do you view yourself? How do you behave when you're with other people? Before you tell people that what they've done is wrong, how sure are you wouldn't have done the same thing while if you were in their position? But also, if you would have done the same thing, clearly, if you don't like it, check yourself. Secondly, there is the emotion check. I gave you the mirror check and now the emotion check. And that's where I'm going to stop for today. But I'll be back with these self-checks. You know me. Now, for the emotion check, usually it comes in when you feel angry, when you feel low, when you feel jealous. First, sit down and wonder, what am I really feeling? Am I really feeling any of the above, or by it's just like a bad mood? That's when you're feeling low. Sometimes if you're angry or if you're displeased by something, it could be anger just hidden in there. And you're like, why? You need to ask yourself, why do I feel like this? Why do I feel angry? Why do I feel low? Before you respond to anyone in a bad way. And also something you people tend to ignore is some of you have just not eaten or slept, eh? And you're going to just put this bad mood on the rest of the world. Bro, eat. Please eat food. Eh? You're a human being. That's how you survive. And secondly, please rest. Be well rested. Your brain will definitely be cranky if you have not slept enough. I know. Been there. Problem is when you find an insomniac, some insomniacs, for them they'll be kawa. But then there's you who knows your body likes its rest, and then you don't give the body rest. Next thing you know, you're being moody all day or something. Talking anyhow. Bambi, get some sleep, eh? Eat some food, eh? Drink some Mirinda, eh? Let's go back to the music, as is Ed Sheeran. Honestly, would it be a bias to say that Azizam is one of the two songs that I would consider top 10 pop songs of 2025? And of those two songs, of those 10 songs, sorry, two of them are from Ed Sheeran, two of them are from the same album. Bias, no? I love me some Ed Sheeran. He always puts you in a good mood.

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0: Yeah, not yet.
1: Bend over.
0: This particular song, I actually want to go back a little bit to time. Make it easy. Yeah. What's popping, guys? Once you hear that sound, you know what time it is. Time for us to give you some plot. 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Movies. 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

your payments are made easier. We do that just for you. Make sure that you come through and enjoy. 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Rock night. You know what it is. 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We are turning it up. We've got in a new home. Come through, man. 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Phil Kiri and Dexter DJ, definitely there, ready to give you full throttle rock experience, man, at Tamaduni every Thursday. 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Rock Night definitely is coming to you in a bigger, better, and more convenient location. Some overhead views, some sunset, some sky views. Yeah. Yeah, man, you get to enjoy the stars and good music. That's just the perfect vibe, guys, at Tamaduni Hub. Tamaduni Hub, again, is located on the fifth floor of Kilimani Mall in Najera. Come to for Rock Night, man. Every Thursday at Tamaduni, hosted by Phil Kiria and Dexter DJ. 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And honey, we definitely rock. Yes, please. A reminder that, of course, this is the season for going back to school. We want to make sure the kids are going back and they are going back okay. So Airtel Money wants to reward you as per usual. They are back, baby. 120 million Uganda shillings in cash prizes up for grabs every week. All you have to do is be one of the 100 lucky winners, booty week. You dig? That means you walk away with 300,000 Uganda shillings every week just because you cleared your kids' school fees. Isn't that nice? If you want to be part of the winners, simply pay school fees using the My Airtel app or dial *185*6# and automatically start to pay and enter the daily draws. That's it. Every school fees payment gives you a chance to win. And winners will be contacted only through 0200100100. Follow Airtel Money social media pages for daily draws and winner announcements. 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Airtel Money is regulated by the Bank of Uganda. T's and C's do apply. It's about 11 minutes to the top of the hour, and I want to give you something, but I'll give you that something in just a bit. Okay, so let me give you banange. Football season is here. I want to make sure that you are energizing. Yeah, the energy has to rise with you. You feel me? So whether you're watching from home, watching the battle and celebrating every moment, or just you are one of the people who's celebrating a loss, or just a draw, it's okay. Energize your game with Rock Boom. Because when you bring the energy, you bring the spirit of a winner. You feel me? Rock Boom, energy for winners. Let's go back to music. I had to make sure that people don't miss out on this song, because I know what it means to you to listen to some Shanda Paul in the morning. Zach Noel and Salvi featuring Sean Paul. The song is Trumpets.

0: Yeah, man. Trumpet on a Monday. Yes, because why not? Eh? You want low energy?
1: That's it.
0: I'm making noise.
2: Yeah,
0: yesterday was heavy.
2: It
0: will be fine. Wazuk say no again and no call a
2: situation.
0: The fact that you're hearing me means you're awake.
2: Activity.
0: It's okay.
2: Girl,

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1: Good afternoon, I'm Elizabeth Akatukunde with the news on Radio City 97 FM. Uganda's Pearl Sweet crude oil has made its debut in Singapore, marking a significant step in the country's efforts to position its crude on the international market. Ugandan oil executives are optimistic that the crude will attract buyers from different markets, largely because of its low sulfur content, which they say it gives competitive advantage. The debut in Singapore is expected to provide Uganda with an opportunity to showcase its quality of the crude and explore wider markets ahead of commercial oil production. Nominations for candidates seeking to contest the Adjamani West constituency parliamentary by-election begin today, September 7th, and will run until tomorrow, September 8th, 2026. The nominations are being conducted at the Electoral Commission offices in Adjamani along Moyo Road on both days. The exercise is expected to formally set the stage for the by-election, with aspiring candidates required to present themselves before the Electoral Commission for nomination. Kampala Metropolitan Police South, through Natete Police Division, has arrested three suspects in connection with the theft and possession of a suspected stolen iPhone 11. The arrests follow a video that circulated on social media showing a woman crying after losing her mobile phone during a musician King Saha's show in Kololo on August 15, 2026. According to the Deputy Kampala Metropolitan Police spokesperson Luko Yesijire, intelligence led investigation led to the arrest of Lumwamba Aud, aka Mafia, who reportedly confessed to stealing the iPhone 11 and selling it to Sentongo Joseph. Police have since recovered the phone and arrested three suspects as investigations into the incident continue. That's the news. Good afternoon. I'm Elizabeth.
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0: Radio City News.

afternoon part of the show. Now I can finally say good afternoon. You see the Kasana at like 10, 11 a.m. was so hot, I almost felt like saying good afternoon. But then I remembered, guys, it's still morning. It's still the a.m. It's still the a.m. I kept on telling myself, it's still the a.m. It's finally p.m., guys. It's finally p.m. In the background is Dr. Jose Chameleon featuring Dot Star. The song is called Gimme.

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0: one of some artists though. Munyumira, the signature bagger, but just Munyumira.
1: It's beautiful like one Cinderella.
0: I hear.
1: Give me a smile. You will.
0: That Kid Fox says that Strucker used to like him. Guys, no, please. You can't wake up and start bringing up people like this. You cannot start and wake up all of a sudden one morning. You have not heard from someone in a long time. You're deciding to just remove them from where they are. Just get them out of their kamoli. For what? For nonsense conversation. Why do you do those things? You walk around here and you want people to respect what it is you have to tell them. But when it comes to talking to them or talking to other people, you put your own dirty laundry out there involving people who are innocent.

like, as in, what is so hard about minding your business? Ooh, give me. And also, do not involve others in your business. Give me. That's, I think, like, the hardest part. I don't mean don't involve others in how you make your songs and how you distribute your music. I mean in your personal life. Why are you making other people sound like they were part of the mistakes you made? You know what, Kankoma? I won't get so annoyed. Telling you that me this or that. Apparently, we'll tell you this and that. Give me your own. It has been recognized that people are slowly going down on watching Big Brother. Tell you this and that. It did command a lot of attention. People have been watching it anytime, anywhere. But things appear to have taken a little U-turn in Big Brother Nigeria. Apparently, fans are showing daily interest, daily loss of interest in the show. Give me an answer. Give me, you want to answer. Give me, I'm also on. Well, and I got my money there. Apparently, within days of its launch, some viewers already described the season as underwhelming. And I got my money. And they said it lacks memorable personalities and drama. Guys, you like bad things. You like drama.

Kampala Cream. There's been a lot going on to follow up on, I can't lie. Young, famous, and African. There's been a lot going on. But this season, I can't lie, not that much. They were not that distracted. I just hope that they figure it out. Can't lie, I've never been like a really huge fan. Like, I've never really, really watched Big Brother like that. But I feel nice when my people are talking about it.

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Watched one of the latest movies that just dropped, I think about 4 days ago, 3 days ago. And of course, I'm going to hook you up to it. Don't you worry. I'll hook you up on a lot more to catch up on, especially series-wise.

0: making sure you enjoy a little more of them. We do have the lunchtime request hour coming right up.
1: Give me
0: as well. You know, when I say lunchtime request, it happens at lunchtime. Yeah? After that, my top 10. Don't touch the dial. We're still going. My name is Jolette. It's the Mid Morning Magazine. 97 FM Radio City. 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

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It was the other one. The other one, yeah. Put smiles on my body. Hey. And some eyes on my name. This song is called Strip. My ear.

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What you should catch up for that has already dropped. 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
1: And some my name. Could you leak under my ear?
0: Some of these movies are so far the biggest movies in the year of 2026. And I want to make sure you've caught up on at least these 10. Number one, top seller of all movies this year so far, Spider-Man Brand New Day. I hear it's still in cinema, so man be gone. $2 billion worth of... Yeah, man, that's the money that's kind of made. You feel me? The Odyssey.

a little fiction here and there for you. Toy Story 5, for those who love their animation. Pixar is on this one, so of course, why wouldn't you? Disney, why wouldn't you? Turn around and him see me. I don't know how you want to ride it. Michael, yes, the movie about Michael Jackson. If you've not yet watched it,

0: Spider-Man 8.1 ratings on IMDb. But Spider-Man is number one because of its the amount of money it has made, man. Over $2 billion. And you've not watched that movie? The Devil Wears Prada 2. Oh, I watched it. I loved it. Why haven't you caught up? And by the way, don't make the mistake of watching two before one. If there's two out, watch one first. Project Hail Mary. Yes. Are you in the mood for some action fiction, fan fiction, sci-fi? What? Yeah. Minions and Monsters at number 9. If you've not yet caught up on it, Obsession, Hoppers, Star Wars, The Mandalorian, and Grogu. But that's number 13. Moana is at number 14. I guess we're still giving it some time. But for now, that's what you should have already watched. I want to come back and give you things that you should be anticipating to watch. What's coming out this month of September that you need to be hooked onto at Komeo?
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Thirsty for more. Now here's what to catch up on.

0: Yeah.
1: It's rated R, so don't just go. Yeah. Tiny Fugitives. A little bit of mystery horror. Not horror, but comedy mystery in it. I think you should catch it too.

There's a movie trailer that I watched that I really honestly enjoyed because, yes, when I watched it with someone who mentioned, man, I'm really glad that they're actually embracing and doing Christian entertainment. There's Christian movies coming out, and if you don't watch those, I think you need to just add them to the things you watch. Just add in. Yeah. One of them coming out is Daniel. Yes. It's about that time during the Jewish exile to Babylon.

0: trigger.
1: That movie though is rated PG-13. So you might take your kid and you want them to learn Bible thing and then they get scared. PG-13, please. Don't just go. Yaman. I heard that also The Gentleman is getting a new season this month. Yay! Rated R. Don't

sure to catch up on some good entertainment. Be sure to catch up on something that makes you happy. Watch some things that actually ease your mind. Take your mind off the overly stressful parts of life. And actually try and maybe imagine your life in a movie sense. I don't know. That kind of works for me and some of the things I have to do. After watching something that has really bended my brain, I keep thinking, what if I did it like how they did it in that movie? What if I approached it with that same manner? Because the situation is not too bad, not too different. Sometimes you can watch things and they give you perfect solutions. Yes, I'm just saying. Sometimes like a message might be...

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forgive him respect for his lyricism, for his content, for his creativity, for how he makes everything a banger. Even when he has a very serious message to say, he's always still a bugger. All the way from the 256, ladies and gentlemen, Big Fab Maker, kicking off with Champion Girl, Double Play. After that, we'll get into Sichiwa. 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Big Fab Maker, Banang. Not letting us breathe in this Kampala. He won't allow us breathe.

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0: obani tu kanene mwa sichiwa. I love how this man is always so motivational, moving on, moving forward. Let's go back to the music after this show break. We'll be back with your lunchtime request hour in just a minute. Yeah.
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0: Why just be friends if you have the possibility to be more? I have a reason why you can just be friends. Sometimes timing is very important. Yeah, you can just be friends with someone, yet you want more. Because at that point in time, maybe both of your lives are not aligning. It's okay to just be friends sometimes. But if you have that chance in the right time, right situation, right opportunity to be more, don't waste that chance, bro. I tell now, don't say more than friends, but we are not girlfriend and boyfriend. What are you? What are you? Time for the last time request hour. Hello, Radio City. Hello.
1: Hello.
0: Good afternoon, Musa Ishmael.
1: Good afternoon.
0: How are you, Sebo?
1: I'm very okay. We'll be back from my Bunzuri.
0: We almost did not come back. We almost did not come back, I'm telling you. It was a lot. We are so glad that you are tuned in with us. Next time, physical appearance.
1: Next time, I'll look for a man I also depart.
0: Thank you, sir. Uwanga kati. Ticket, batu gambia za 20K.
1: Yeah, I know about a jagenda yo.
0: But sir, what can we play for you this afternoon?
1: Did you call?
0: Yes.
1: Yeah, in a play song. Like I can't get enough.
0: Mm-hmm.
1: Fale ipupa.
0: Mm-hmm.
1: Yeah, in a winky, like I jam.
0: What did I go?
1: Yes, it's in the Kendrick Lamar.
0: Mm-hmm.
1: Yeah, I'm a dilemma.
0: Why? Dilemma, I'm going to tell them on Zivu. Amen. Have a good afternoon, Musa. Thanks for calling. Ata wale kunkera. Musa was the first caller. The moment my voice hit the airwaves, I said.

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0: And I can't lie, man. Every time that song plays, Ed Sheeran, I just melt. 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And we'll put the rest of your requests in.
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Like, I know what's going to happen, but musically speaking, I don't know how you're going to feel about it. 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

It's the Power Hour, final hour of the mid-morning magazine. Going all the way till 3 p.m. We kicked off at 10 a.m. So if you just come in, it's okay. No, hour yakatandika. Yes, yakatandika. But don't you worry, because when I step out, I live for you amazing stuff. For you who's grown and sexy, your time kicks off immediately. I step out of here.

have a whole 2 hours to request for whatever songs you want to listen to. 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But before then, right now, let me take you through some of my Man Crush Monday jams. Some of the artists I be crushing on a Monday. Yeah, man. Okay, I be crushing on the songs. Yeah, I do that thing where I separate the art from the artist. Anyway, this song has only guys, and I think most of the songs are going to play today only guys. If you hear a babe, it's the guy that made the song. Kamido featuring King Promise, Mayo Kun, and Darko on the Sugarcane remix.

0: The vibe is gonna be a little bit like this still. Continue. Ding. Mm-hmm. Mm-hmm. Mm-hmm. Groove on a Monday. This one coming through is called Want You. And I want you to keep it locked on to 97 FM. If you want to stream, www.radiocity.ug. 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

honestly, compa, eh? I find it one of the most... I don't know what to say about this genre. 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I'm telling you, you might not really be feeling like

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A playlist. A thematic. The DJs know exactly what the mood

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That I felt like did not get enough quorum. 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

0: They are calling me Kyle. 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So it's Mikhail Brewery. The song is called Licky Tiki. A licky. Hey. After this show break, keep it locked, baby. 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Exactly 20 past 2 p.m. Don't touch that dial.
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0: You're wondering, what am I doing? It's 2:22 in the PM. Not what I promised you at all. But I just had to, what are you doing? Yeah, I needed you to wonder what I'm doing, but don't wonder anymore. Now you know what it is. The song is called Take It Easy. So if I were you, I'll take it easy, relax, sit back, let me handle the music for you. If a song were to remind you of the actions and activities of this past weekend, that is exactly what I am planning to do here. It is exactly what I'm trying to get into here. But hey, I was supposed to keep that a secret. Great. Ready out. What are you doing? One more time.

got out of comp, I went into soccer. 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

0: If you hadn't yet noticed with the change of sounds, we've switched to like the UK part of Africa. You feel me? Hey, Petit coming through from the NSG area boys. They were here just recently. They enjoyed themselves. They had a blast. I know they're going to come back. I know. So if you're out there and you're like, Panange, I wasn't in Uganda when the area boys came, and I don't know. Don't worry. There are some artists who we know at this point. Uganda is second home. NSG will surely be back.
1: I can't even trust myself.
0: I hope so.
1: Instincts, no primate, can't feel used to do one.
0: Guys, they didn't tell me, but I'm just here hoping. For you guys who didn't see, but for us who saw, we'll also see again with you. You feel me? Right now, I'm going back to a song of 2020, Jay Haas and Coffee. Repete, anytime, anywhere. You can literally repeat this song anytime, anywhere. Let's get it. And I like how the song is called Repeat. And the first beat is just repeat, repeat, repeat.

0: probably close off with the Ugandans. 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
1: Powering me from my ancestry. Playing your top 10 tracks.

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such a vibe when we had him here last week. Yeah, you missed that. He'll be back. But for now, enjoy some Home Alone one more time. His name is Ekolen. The song is called Home Alone. UG 2026 music. Let's go.

Ugandan music currently, 2026, and you do not play some Joshua Baraka, you cannot play Ugandan music in 2026 and you're not playing A-Pass. So wana nagambye kambagate wa superstar tukole chintu chimkastaba chikola. One other artist you cannot play in, you cannot not play that one, English, Virota. 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

0: called Omo, Joshua Baraka, featuring Apas and Axel. Yeah, man. Let's jump into some viral. The song is called Toma, featuring Nessie. Probably our last. We'll see.
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1: Good afternoon, I'm Elizabeth Akatkunda with the news on Radio City 97 FM. Parliament has raised concern over the failure of government-funded sericulture projects in Shema and Chihura districts. Parliament says the projects should become operational, with legislators calling for urgent action to revive the initiative and recover the investment made in the projects. Members of the Parliamentary Committee on Science, Technology and Innovation raised concerns during an inspection of the project, saying the style initiative could create jobs, increase household and generate revenue if properly funded and managed well. Local Government Minister Balam Barugahala has warned local leaders against selling or illegally allocating public land following allegations that part of Wakiso Central Daily Market was sold off. Barugahala said the government will not tolerate the misuse of public assets and urged local authorities to safeguard land meant to benefit communities. The concerns follow reports that the market's land has significantly reduced from about 80 acres to just 3 acres, raising questions over the missing portion that was allocated. The minister's warning comes as calls grow for investigations into the alleged sale of the market land and for those responsible to be held accountable. Thousands of coffee seedlings distributed to farmers in Kasakwe district have dried up after government launched the program during a prolonged dry spell, promoting farmers to demand better planning, irrigation and training before more seedlings are distributed. The farmers say the coffee project, which is intended to promote commercial agriculture in Teso, was rolled out without adequate consideration of the region's weather conditions, leaving many of them unable to keep the seedlings alive. Good afternoon, I'm Elizabeth.
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0: Wewe. Was the album Wewe? Or Wewe? Is it just a song?
1: I don't know. Does he have an album out?
0: I don't know, but man, he had a concert recently. Back in the day, concerts used to be for launching albums.
1: Yeah, but I think these days it's just a vibe. Because a lot of these artists are putting out shows every single year. Are they putting out albums every single year? I don't think so.
0: Well, guys, welcome to the Jam Phil Kiwi and Esteri on this 7th day of September 2026. Significant day for many people. Yes, so if it's your birthday, happy birthday again. Esteri, how are you and how was your weekend?
1: I'm great. I had a good weekend. I slept a lot. My weekends are great, but what I do just varies because some weeks

0: where I just got to rest. I even still feel like my face is puffy from like sleeping too much. But yeah, it was a good weekend. Then. So I'm having a good Monday.
1: Yeah, that sounds boring, Esteri. Welcome back from your...
0: No, it sounds amazing. Oh,
1: okay, all right. Welcome back from your sleeping weekend.
0: Yeah.
1: And guys, wherever you are this weekend, welcome back from Vibes in Zuri.
0: Mm-hmm. Welcome back from Vibes in Zuri, guys.
1: Everyone that was there, massive, massive shout out to you, man. And you who didn't sleep, you who is sleepy right now, you who was blasting over the weekend, welcome back from wherever you were. And like we've said, this is a jam on 97 FM Radio City, Phil Kiri, and Esteri. A lot, guys, a lot happening during this show. Manchester United fans, you're back to your true colors. Arsenal, the champions. Sports update at 5:30. I'm choking, Esteri. But anyway, guys, for now, welcome to the jam where we are grown and sexy.
2: The jam where we are.

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1: This is a Bloody Samaritan coming in from Era Star. Bloody Samaritan sounds like a name of a drink, like Bloody Mary.
0: Yeah, like a Bloody Mary.
1: Yeah. What are the weird names you can think about besides, I know,
0: of
1: Bloody Mary?
0: Cocktails?
1: Yeah, or like any weird name of a drink.
0: Pond Star Martini.
1: Pond Star Martini?
0: Yeah.
1: Wow. Do we have that? I hope it's not served by a guy. If it's available.
0: It's just a drink.
1: All right.
0: There's Sex on the Beach.
1: I used to love that drink, Sex on the Beach. Not there's, had it for a while,
0: there's
1: though.
0: There's lots of them. And people keep innovating and coming up with different ones.
1: Yeah. Have you heard of a Cops Reviver?
0: No.
1: Yeah, that one is too strong. Like, if a guy is signing out, you just give them one shot, they wake up.
0: No, I don't want any of that. If anything is stronger than a Long Island, I think even I will sign out.
1: How about a duck fart? Like duck, like quack, quack. Mm. You don't want to know what that will make you do. But guys, anyway, make sure when you're out there, you get the best drink. Okay? And also, you can catch the StarTimes Uganda Premier League matches live on StarTimes Sanyoka Prime. This Tuesday, that would be tomorrow, we do have a Chigezi Homeboys taking on KCCA. That game is at 4 p.m. And then we have a big one, guys. On Wednesday at 4 p.m., Villa will be taking on Express. Oh, don't miss the StarTimes new season discount, where you can get yourself the antenna decoder just 30K, which even covers 1 month free of subscription. So at 30K, you get the decoder, they connect the thing, but also you're connected for an entire month. StarTimes, you're going to Premier League season pamoja.
0: And hey, travelers, listen up. 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For more information, WhatsApp us on 0741000555.
1: Okay, now guys, if you're interested in the Adjumani
0: by-election?
1: Yeah, the Adjumani West, where the member of parliament passed away.
0: Moses Ali, the late Moses Ali.
1: Yeah, unfortunately, the honorable and also general retired Moses Ali passed away in July. They are nominating candidates now, mm-hmm. as we speak. So you can imagine we are waiting to see who, because, man, this is new. Whoever gets that seat will be the first ever MP of that area that is not Moses Ali. Moses Ali was the first and only. So we can't wait to see who, like NRM, NUP, and all that stuff. Mm-hmm. So nominations are taking place as we speak. We don't know of anyone that has showed up. So is it possible that no one actually goes?
0: I don't think so, because NRM had their party primaries last week.
1: Okay.
0: And they elected their representative. So I'm guessing that one at least
1: will show up.
0: One person on the ballot. Because either that or you wasted a lot of time and money trying to campaign.
1: I know, man. So the nominations are happening today and tomorrow. Then the election is next week. Yeah, next week on Thursday. Mm-hmm. Why do I feel like, man, a lot is happening. We know the burial of the late king is this week on Saturday. Then we have a by-election on... meanwhile, also news of someone passing away in Tanzania.
0: Who passed away?
1: The first husband. has died today. Oh. Yeah, the president, Madame Samia Suluhu. Why are you laughing, Esther?
0: No.
1: This is a sad thing.
0: Sorry.
1: Yes, you need to be sorry.
0: No.
1: So the first husband of Tanzania.
0: This is very sad.
1: And you know he had mob channas.
0: Oh.
1: Yeah, he had like proper Muslim guy. Mm. He had like mob channas, including the Her Excellency. Mm. Yeah, but I feel bad for the other channas. All the death announcements. They're saying Bambi, the president's husband, the first husband. Like, how about the other?
0: No one even knows. And she probably wasn't even the first one. The others are all just sitting there.
1: Yeah, but you think she takes care of them? There are two politicians in Uganda. Mm. One of them has not been showing up at work for a long time. Mm. The other one is also like very influential in sports. Mm. the guy has other channels, but one of them used to help take care of the rest.
0: But
1: things have happened, so we don't know if she's still taking care of.
0: Therein lies the problem, because even if this one was helping to take care, it was probably because, terms and conditions. If I am with the husband, we are a family.
1: Yes,
0: once he goes, when family.
1: Guys, despite Esther's smile, our condolences go out to the president of Tanzania, Her Excellency Madame Suluhu. Sorry for the loss of your husband, the first man of Tanzania.
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0: 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This is the Jam on 97 FM Radio City. Get in touch with us and be a part of the show. Also, remember that no matter where you are, you can jam with us. You can do that by tuning into our website. That is radiocity.ug. You'll find the play button. 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Let's get on with talking about what is happening in and around our country. But you people, where do you get your stories?
1: Okay, why? Someone is cooking something?
0: People have been cooking up stories that the new school term is going to be delayed.
1: Oh.
0: There are stories that have been going around on social media and all these other forms of media that the school term will be delayed until October. So anyway, this has prompted the Ministry of Education and Sports to come out with some clarifications.
1: Okay. Well, what reasons were these false guys giving for the term being delayed?
0: Well, the country is in turmoil. So we are going to delay.
1: Just
0: who knows why we're in turmoil. But anyway, so according to the Ministry of Education and Sports, they have said that all of that information is absolutely false. They say that the new school term, the third term for this academic year, will be starting on Monday, the 14th of September.
1: That's Monday next week.
0: Yeah, it's meant to run for 82 days until the 4th of December.
1: Okay.
0: So they say that this applies to all pre-primary, primary and secondary schools. They say, of course, to ease the transportation burden within the Greater Kampala Metropolitan Area, they are allowing schools an allowance of 3 days at the beginning and at the end. So if you're like, you know what, if the school term starts on Monday, let our kids start coming through on Saturday or Sunday. You're allowed that by the ministry. But then they say you cannot go beyond that 3 days allowance.
1: Okay, you can't begin taking kids now or this week.
0: You cannot say, no, we need our kids to report 2 weeks prior. No, they say the official dates are the official dates.
1: Well, I have a problem. Okay, I don't know, but it should be illegal. It should be banned for a school term to start on the 14th. It's the middle of the month, guys. Where do you expect parents to get school fees from?
0: You've already bloody 14th. The money.
1: It's the middle of, like, guys.
0: I understand it.
1: 14th.
0: Man.
1: 14th Ministry of Education.
0: Either you move it back to 2 weeks or you send it forward two weeks.
1: It should be illegal. Or they can start, but
0: school fees in 2 weeks.
1: The issue is not the debt. The issue is money in that period. Yeah, even us who host nights, that period, the bar owners understand, okay? But Esteri, just away from that, but like I said, of course, our hearts are in Toro.
0: Yes,
1: As Toro goes through, and the country, the 9 days of mourning before the late King Oyo will be laid to rest this weekend.
0: Mm-hmm.
1: Of Uganda, there's even a Mutoro somewhere in a goal in England, captaining a team or something. So there are Ugandans everywhere.
0: Yeah.
1: But the government has informed, I almost used the word requested, but informed through the Ministry of Health. They have informed all those people that are interested in coming to mourn the king or attend the burial. If you are in Congo, do not come.
0: Oh,
1: especially if you're in Eastern Congo, the Ministry of Health has said you will not be permitted to travel to Uganda to mourn the king. Obviously, this has something to do with Ebola. We've just been cleared. We are good to go. then
0: what if I've done my test and I'm negative? You remember how COVID they, at some point they said, you know what, if you have your COVID test 48 hours before blah blah blah,
1: it's
0: can fly, right?
1: So what if
0: I do my test? The king was my bad day. I want to mourn him.
1: I don't think there is a place they are doing Ebola test just for traveling reasons. Honestly, I understand.
2: 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Radio City, anywhere.

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1: Guys, check this out, man. This is a big one. Now, if you're looking for what I would call those nights where the music just lines up perfectly and the room feels like one big community, then you need to listen up. Jam Sesh Live is coming through. This is the Afro Groove edition happening on September the 26th. It's taking place in Naguru at somewhere else. I think you've been there, Esteri.
0: Yeah, this is from Panamera.
1: Somewhere else in Naguru. And early bird tickets are going for 20K and 30. They will be 30K at the gate. So don't say we didn't inform you. Jam Sesh Live, Afro Groove edition, 26th September, somewhere else, Naguru.
0: And come through and turn up in the new home of rock music. 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
1: Well, a shame on you if you've never been to Tamaduni, man. Mm-hmm. You need to pass by at least this Thursday for rock, like Esteri just mentioned above. However, you could also go to the movies, and we recommend Century Cinemax Arena Mall. It's an amazing cinema, man. It's an amazing cinema. This week, through the weekend, you can catch the Dog Stars, Tad and the Magic Lamp, Mutiny. I'm watching that, I think, this evening. Spider-Man. You watched it already? Mm-hmm. Okay, I'm not jealous. We'll be on the same page tomorrow. Spider-Man, Brand New Day, The Odyssey, and Moana. 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

0: 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This is Blue 3. The song is called Sour Grapes. For the younger audience, this is Black Ladies in Uganda.
1: Black Ladies of Uganda.
0: Okay, just know, if you don't know

0: This is black ladies in Uganda.
1: Black ladies of Uganda.
0: Okay, just know if you don't know them.
2: About the song, I give it a 10 out of 10. It's a very nice song. Very nice song.
1: And Carla, thank you for calling in generosity.
0: All right then. Ismail.
3: Good afternoon.
1: Good afternoon to you. How are you doing? Vibes Zuri.
0: Oli mufu. Good afternoon. Ismail says Kenneth will give a 10 out of 10. Wow. Guess what? Here is Kenneth.
1: Hi, Kenneth.
4: How are you?
0: Ismail, holiday.
4: You see, you resemble what your name says, what you say. When you say Kiria, Kiria, Arianyo.
0: I would have to know his
4: tell. Well, you listen to the song of the group Asuare. This is the coolest.
0: Okay.
4: 10 out of 10.
0: 10 out of 10.
4: Yeah.
0: All right, then. Thank you so much. Thank you. Esther, I'm very interested in the average age of the callers. Could they be stuck in the early 2000s or something?
1: Hi, Ambassador.
5: Hey, it's Terry. How are you?
1: I'm good. How are you doing, my dear?
5: I'm okay. Phil.
0: Yes, sir.
5: End of a woman.
0: Tuare here into you. Arsenal guys have begun, man.
1: They're not even at the top, but they already make
0: it. They're not at the top anyway. Okay.
5: So, Phil, Ogambocha.
0: Zedekli, Ogambocha, Papa.
5: In a production, you're Steve Gini and Nini. This is a 10 out of 10.
0: Okay, thank you so much, man. Thank you. Ambassador calling in from Yenga says it's a 10 out of 10 and says it's a Steve Jean. It sounds like a Steve Jean production. From Muyenga to Mbuya. Samson.
1: Hello.
6: Yes, good afternoon.
1: Good afternoon to you. How are you doing?
6: I'm good. Thanks for the show.
1: Thank you for being a part of it.
6: Okay, it's a good one. This time for me, I'm giving it a 9 out of 10.
1: 9 out of 10. Thank you so much for calling in. Isn't this the lowest score?
0: For now, this 9 out of 10.
1: Kale, thank you so much for calling in.
0: And Esteri, I think you and I have an opportunity. Do you think people are being truthful? In your opinion, like... okay, let us first go back. When you're scaling, 10 means that is the best song.
1: Yeah, like this is the best of the best.
0: Like
1: of the best
0: you can't have a better song.
1: Yeah.
0: Like no matter what you do, there's nothing above that.
1: Yeah.
0: Okay. Esteri, how do you rate this song?
1: Why did you have to start with that preamble and then push it to me?
0: No, I need you to understand the scale. I'm starting to
1: know that scale feel.
0: Okay, 0 means like you can't do worse, okay? Then 5 means it's like not bad.
1: You know, I want to say this without seeming... I love Blue 3.
0: Okay.
1: I love them as a group. I love them as individual artists.
0: All right.
1: But... I don't know. I think maybe let's just do those legendary concerts. You see, like Juliana, she doesn't even bother with giving us new music. She just moved on and she just comes once every 2 years, gives us a show, and we enjoy like the music of them.
0: You need to stop talking. You're starting to hurt me.
1: No.
0: I'm telling you.
1: No, I love these babes, but I'm like... Cindy, I think, makes better music on her own. I think Lillian makes better music on her own.
0: Esteri.
1: I don't know. Anyway, 6 out of 10.
0: Okay, for starters, I feel like... just hold up. I feel like you're being unfair.
1: Why?
0: Because when you say they should maybe just be coming for concerts and everything and not releasing
1: which
0: music.
1: They do like once a year. They give us a show now.
0: Esteri, just tell me some female artists we have in this country right now.
1: Mm-hmm.
0: Molly Moore.

0: but Gloria Boogie, Mulimu. If those people you are allowing them to do music, how about these guys?
1: Kati
0: ya vima. Kati ya vima. Kati ya vima. Kati ya vima. Kati ya
1: vima.
0: But Tona Mugobam industry. That's why I told you you're hurting my feelings.
1: We have not number even one. Rated her song.
0: So you gave a 5?
1: A 6.
0: Oh, Jesus Christ. It's the same. Let me tell you this.
1: It's not the same.
0: Just like you, I love these ladies. Lillian is a great person.
1: Yeah, great person, great artist.
0: Jackie used to be my friend. I think we separated. I kept... on the other line, then for her, she went good and clean and everything. Cindy, I don't really know her personally, but I mean, she's a great musician. I think a year or 2 years ago, she had a Versus concert, and we saw how that went. For me, this is it's a beautiful song, man. I think you're biased by knowing these people were doing music in like 2004. If you didn't know that, if this was a new group, you'd be like, they've begun so well. Okay. How many did I give? 7? I'll give 8. 8 out of 10. We are into the 4 p.m. hour. You out there, are you married? You is listening.
1: Who?
0: Even you, Esteri. Are you married?
1: As if.
0: When we get back, we'll explain to you why we're asking you. Then we will also ask you, why are you not married yet? You're enjoying people's... Anyway, we'll be back.
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0: Still jamming with Phil and Esteri. Just make sure that you're a part of the show. The numbers once again to reach out on are 0703 0786 979797. 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

0: 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All right. Today on City Talk, Esteri, we want to know whether our listeners are married. If they are not, why? Because, man, most of these guys are of age.
1: Yeah. You know, right? We're not asking 18, 19, 20-year-olds. Yeah. We're asking you at your big age.
0: And they have babes or guys.
1: Yeah.
0: They are dating. They're cohabiting. What's happening, basically, Esteri?
1: Yeah. So, anyway, there's been this concern that has been raised over the shift in attitude towards commitment and marriage.
0: Okay, shift in attitude towards commitment and marriage.
1: Yeah, so they're saying what has been noted over the past few years is that you people are getting married when you're older. Some of you are not even marrying. You're just choosing to live with people. And yeah, so generally that delayed commitment or general lack of commitment is starting to worry us.
0: Okay, so what's happening, like you've said, Ugandans are now embracing cohabiting and even parenthood.
1: Situationships, talking stages, dating.
0: They even have kids, but they do not get married. Mm-hmm. Okay, that's what we are going to, we want to find out. We want to know your opinion. So why do you think many Ugandans are dating and cohabiting, but they are not committing into marriage, and many are viewing the marriage commitment as optional, despite almost living as married people? Why do you think this is happening? We'll get to know when we get back. Awesomeness.

0: Well, this is for you coming in from Winnie Nwaji. Between then and then, and now, this was 2019. She might have sang it for someone else, someone that was maybe chosen at that time, but she has since changed her blood.
1: Yeah.
0: Okay. So maybe she's dedicating this to someone else. But you can get through to us on 0703 979 797. That Airtel line is open. And season 6 of the Back to School campaign is here, and winning continues. Now, check this out. Airtel Money have already rewarded over 540 million Uganda shillings to over 2,000 winners. My God. And it doesn't stop there, because Airtel Money is back with 120 million Uganda shillings in cash prizes up for grabs every week. 100 lucky winners. Yes, each of them winning 300K. This is amazing. If you want to be a part of this, just pay school fees using the My Airtel app.

0: Alternatively, you could dial *185*6# and automatically enter the daily draws, and that's it. Each school fees payment gives you a chance to win. Now, winners will only be contacted through 0200-100-100. You could also follow the Airtel Money social media pages for the daily draws and the winner announcements. This promotion, on the other hand, has been approved by the National Lotteries and Gaming Regulatory Board. Airtel Money is regulated by the Bank of Uganda. T's and C's apply. We are very interested in listening or hearing from you, especially if you're of age, you have a partner, but you do not even plan on marrying them. Because, Esteri, you say there is a growing, there's a way you termed this thing, a growing trend.
1: Yeah. Mm. Some of you are choosing that, you know what, maybe I don't want to marry in my 20s or in my 30s. Maybe 40 is the new age.
0: But you're dating. But you're getting kids, but you're not getting married. Esteri, why? Well, let me ask you directly, Esteri, why?
1: Why?
0: Yes. Life is it that no one is proposing?
1: Life is tough, Phil.
0: Okay.
1: Anyway, on a serious note, I think there's so many contributors to this. I think Uganda is not unique to this. I think we are following the trends of the developing world.
0: I want to be very careful about including other people.
1: Okay, let's be specific to us.
0: Yes, I want to zero it down to like me, to like you.
1: I don't want
0: you to say, you see, even in Sweden, it's happening. Yeah, you know what I mean?
1: It is happening everywhere. But let me say, even just for us, right now, we see what the economy is, what it means for you to get
0: choice,
1: a job.
0: Money.
1: Right now, a lot of people are putting a lot more emphasis, a lot more priority into education, career, and all of that. So by the time I finish my graduation, now people are saying degrees are not enough. You need a master's. Mm. Then now you start working. You need to build the career before you start dedicating your life to family. So a lot of the time, you find that people are reaching their late 20s or even moving towards their 30s without actually taking the time to even invest their time and effort and energy into looking for a life partner.
0: All right.
1: Because that is not the priority at that moment.
0: Okay, I understand that. But also, we are talking about people who are actually dating.
1: Yeah.
0: People who have partners, just hold up.
1: Okay.
0: But they are just not getting married. Mm. From what you've said, what I deduce from what you've said is people, we are studying so much, we are focusing on education and looking for money that we don't have time for partners. Or take it
1: very
0: but
1: true.
0: Yes,
1: because
0: but,
1: me casually but, dating is very different from me committing myself to a family, marriage, and
0: now,
1: all of that.
0: That thing that you've talked about, there is a guy, he has been with this person from university, he has got his degrees, because with the same person.
1: Yeah.
0: So you can't say it's casual dating, okay? Mm. We'll get back to that after we hear from Kenneth.
1: Hi, Kenneth.
2: Yeah.
1: Hey.
0: You've been married for how long, Kenneth?
2: You can imagine. I cohabited with Madame for 10 years.
1: You're the people we're talking about.
0: He cohabited for 10 years.
2: ten. To the extent when we were to make the thing official, our firstborn a boy and our secondborn a girl were egg and flower girl.
1: No, oh, the page boy Thanks. And the flower girl.
2: Hey, as I'm telling you, okay. So I command all men who have not married, in the name of Jesus Christ,
0: now you
2: look for spouses.
0: Let me ask you, why did it take you 10 years to marry your now wonderful wife?
2: What a good question. No one or the owner knows that. Now, you see, at times finances, that is acceptable, but our eye for the same experience. For me, I'm always in Bugolovi. People make money. They work with you. They have the money.
0: And
2: people
0: like
2: do not know when you are a man. The only person that can protect your finances is your wife.
0: All right.
2: Okay.
0: Thank thank you so much, Kenneth. Thank you so much.
1: And bad
0: one. You know what, Esteri? It talks about the finances. Mm. Finances can be, in my opinion, in two ways.
1: Yeah.
0: There are some people who either don't have the money, or some people who want to secure their finances before they take care of a wife.
1: Yeah.
0: I will tell you, a wife is not cheap. Mm. However, trust me, a wife is not cheap. Isn't this a case of the egg and the chicken?
1: Yeah.
0: What came first?
1: Mm-hmm.
0: Because I have friends who say, I can't have a child. I don't have enough money. I can't commit to a will. But like Kenneth believes, when you have a wife or a husband,
1: you'll be more motivated
0: yes,
1: to make money.
0: When you have a child, then you work hard for the pampers. So don't you feel like your vision now of the money is maybe money comes after the
1: Phil, did my mother send you? She's always telling me, can a child starve?
0: Well, when we get back, guys, we are going to talk about other things. Unfortunately, some of them still sent around money. However, we'll talk about the fact that, Esteri, we still fear you. Yeah, we still fear women. I don't know whether you also think we are still trash. We'll talk about that. But also talk about things like woman emancipation. Yes, more of that on the other side of these messages.
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0: I wrote out with Kunsi. Kunsi means on earth, I guess. Yeah, like this earth, this world, and things like that, man. I'll tell you, this world is cruel, people. It's weird. There are different people I talk to, but I was talking to my wife recently, and I realized she doesn't know how bad the world is.
1: Some people live in a bubble.
0: People are so, so bad.
1: People are.
0: On this world, just know people don't wish you the best out there. Actually, it's good we are talking about marriage. People are praying that you don't get married.
1: Mm-hmm.
0: And if you are, they are praying that it doesn't work out. You can feel free to call us on 0703 and 0786979797. Esteri termed it as a growing concern that many of you are cohabiting. You're actually dating, but you're not committing into marriage. Mm-hmm. And we want to find out why. So far, if you're just joining us, some of the things that have come up are things like how long our education system is, that by the time some people get out of it, they are growing gray hair.
1: Mm-hmm.
0: Some people would prefer to, let me first build my house. Let me first do this before I can take on a wife and things like that, Esteri.
1: Yeah, but also, I want to talk about just how society has evolved. So culture has changed. Some things that seemed to be unacceptable way back when are now a lot more acceptable. Simple things like your ability to move out of your parents' house.
0: Okay.
1: Many of the times when we were younger, we used to hear stories of we're not allowed to leave our parents' home unless you're leaving for marriage and things like that. But then now, independence is even encouraged. Go understand how to run a home on your own and do all these things.
0: All right. So
1: maybe just simple things like that.
0: The changing society
1: has enabled people to say, do I actually need marriage?
0: Okay.
1: I'm already living the life.
0: Okay. The change in society, I don't think it's very far from woman emancipation, the independence, the fact that I don't have to depend on a man. But let us first go and Ismail.
1: Good afternoon, Ismail.
2: Nagamba tandi biroko kebirala n'okutandika amaka. 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
0: okufuna
2: omulimu kati by the time you reach there nga toyina sente because now for example my wife they wanted the 15 cows.
0: How many?
1: 15 cows.
2: 15.
0: I think you negotiated a bit.
2: No, I did actually. It is the only kind. Actually, it's coming. I know Kumpa. Bypass. So, in this coming year, I'm going to do it. 15 is a Wednesday. I will have to bypass.
0: Okay.
1: You read up to now, you've not yet.
0: You're not yet married. First, wait. You're not yet married, but you stay with your wife and your children.
2: Exactly.
0: Why do you refer to her as wife? First, wait. Why do you keep telling us my wife when you've not yet married her? She's the caretaker of your estate.
1: She's your wife in every way.
0: She's the caretaker. She's your financial advisor. Okay. Thank you so much, Ismail. Esteri, marriage has become not just the marriage, the weddings. People need to understand there is a difference between a wedding and the marriage. You get after your wedding day, the marriage starts, okay? But weddings have become expensive, and Ismail is alluding to something.
1: Yeah, because now imagine, he's talking about the cows, which are just bride price.
0: Mm.
1: But when you deliver those cows, you have not yet actually thrown any function.
0: I don't know if mosques charge, but right now, booking some charges goes 1 million and upwards.
1: Yeah, booking a church is already over a million shillings. Yeah. You have not yet bought a dress.
0: You've not wondered how you're going to
1: feed the people, how you're going to do what. So, trust me, I understand when Poja say, you know what, let's just start living in our car park.
0: Let me ask.
1: Because the expense of it, actually officiating things, is a bit ridiculous.
0: The expense of officiating things, like you say, Esteri, do you think more people would be married if there was no bride price in Uganda? Do you think if we didn't have to take cows like Ismail, do you think he's using the cows as an excuse that if they had told him, okay, no cows, they would already financially be, not financially, but they would be.
1: But you know what? I actually know a number of people who I think would be married if there were no...
0: Bring restrictions
1: and the cost of the whole ceremony and all that. I think many people who are already cohabiting, it is just, man, do we pay rent or do we throw a wedding?
0: Okay, you talk about cohabiting, and earlier on you referred to it as a good, I don't know whether it's a good thing or whatever, and you said something along the lines that, you know, back in the day you could only leave your parents' house if like a man has picked you.
1: Yeah.
0: Right now the world has changed, the world has developed and all that stuff. Could cohabiting be one of the reasons as to why people are not committing into marriage? That, guess what, my name is Phil, I saw this cheap babe called S, and I like her, but now I'm sleeping with her in the same house. Already we I'm getting everything without it's like, I don't know, staying outside the stadium, but when you can see what's in the stadium, why buy a ticket? You understand?
1: You know,
0: so it's cohabiting, like, are we enjoying the benefits of marriage without marriage?
1: Everything has its pros and cons, and cons. You see someone like Ismail, they are cohabiting.
0: It's the guy I'm talking about.
1: No, they're cohabiting, but he has it in his plan, in his mind, that, you know what, I need to officiate this. I'm going to marry my babe. But you see, now other people will say, why should I waste my good time?
0: Terry, I don't
1: so
0: believe
1: honestly,
0: you.
1: It has its pros and cons.
0: You see, Ismail, if Ismail couldn't cohabit with this babe,
1: He would have found a way.
0: But knowing that, she's taking care of my land titles, she's
1: giving
0: me
1: children. Like,
0: you get what I mean?
1: Yeah.
0: Like, you've won the prize before. Okay, maybe final year, Terry. You and I, I think last year or the year before, were on this same platform talking about the number of failed marriages, the number of divorces. Like, I'm telling you, I've seen people, it's
1: so many.
0: Like, people get divorced and you didn't even know they got married.
1: People are getting divorced before the marriage is like a year.
0: It's crazy. Is the number of divorces, because back in the day, I'm telling you, once you were in it, it was forever.
1: Yeah.
0: But now, you know, It's that we went to church, but we can still get out of this. Is the fear of divorce affecting the
1: people? Because I've seen quite a number of people who will actually tell you that, you know what, if you have not lived with someone, do not bother marrying them, because you know what, you will be surprised at people's habits when you actually live with them.
0: Those things are real, man.
1: Next thing you know, you've cohabited for the next 10 years.
0: Do you know what scares when people say habits? It's not like some serious stuff. You just find the guy pees on the toilet seat. Mm. Then you find the babe also maybe pees while standing.
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0: 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Phil and I try to find you some solutions. And today on Crazy Stupid Love, we have a guy writing in and he needs our help.
1: Okay.
0: He says, my babe wants to meet my friends to ask them to leave me alone because she feels they're spoiling me. However, I'm the bad friend because I always come up with a wild plot that we engage in and I ask them to lie to her for me. But I don't want her to find out this bit of the story.
1: Okay.
0: Also, my friends are cowards. They will report me as soon as she asks them. So how do I stop her from meeting my friends?
1: Whoa. Okay, it was a bit confusing, but I think this guy has friends.
0: Yeah.
1: This guy, he a later be plotted, he a chill, to get it to know nebikazi.
0: Exactly.
1: But his woman thinks the friends...

0: Yeah.
1: Tunyonyevi kazi.
0: For him, when he goes home, he tells her, can you believe where these guys took me?
1: Oh, where I've left them.
0: Can you believe they were with babes?
1: They were telling me, we go to new best hotel.
0: Yes. And I said, no.
1: When I reached the entrance, me, I was like, I can't enter here. So I've left them there.
0: Exactly.
1: He's the one
0: always bringing up the bad plan.
1: Okay, so...
0: The babe,
1: it's him who wants help or the woman?
0: He wants help because he's like, my babe, the second she meets my friends, she's going to bring up the conversation and I know my friends, they'll snitch.
1: Okay.
0: So he's like, how do I keep her and my friends apart?
1: And not knowing that I'm the rotten tomato. 0703 and 0786 97 97 97. Guys, it doesn't matter. It's our job to help whoever, I don't know, gets in touch with us. So we need to help this guy continue being bad. Okay? Call on the numbers I've shared above and let us know. So Esteri, how do you, I think it's not complicated. Just tell her, I don't want you talking
0: to, meet
1: to
0: my
1: friends? Friends about them.
0: And that's about and that seems like a conversation you can have with your partner.
1: Yes, like don't talk to my friends about what we do.
0: About what we
1: do. You talk to me, I'm yours.
0: Unless you're going to stand there every time she's talking to every single one of your friends. That's a very difficult thing to keep up with.
1: I will tell you, there is someone we even used to work with a long time ago. They are not in the country anymore. His babe used to attack all of us. Man, and this guy was the worst. I'm telling you a story. This guy was the worst. But his babe would come and find you. You're in like a gathering. They're like, you. And you, the one who was
0: taking my man to.
1: They don't even say taking. Kumbe, the guy is the one who even had the car. He was giving us a lift. Weren't you with Thingy on Saturday? Then you're like, yes, well, man, don't go. I don't want to see you near. So what happened is we would still tell the guy that, man, mukazuo biata and so called.
0: Manage your stuff.
1: Yes. So in the long run, he started separating us. If he knows he was with the boys, he makes sure the woman doesn't come around. But I'll tell you, women, we love you so much. But if we only have to hang with you when we are not with boys, we will hang with you less and less. About together, the boys are fun. You just have some things on you that the boys don't have. But if we had to choose on a Saturday afternoon, who would you rather be with, the boys or the woman? It's most likely the boys. Then, like at 2 a.m., you want to be with the woman.
0: I was just about to say, what about Sunday morning?
1: No. So, what happened is Bambi, their relationship began getting distant.
0: Of course.
1: But now they don't hang out. So, that might happen in this scenario.
0: Yeah. And I think. You know who's to blame here if it happens in this scenario.
1: It's the woman for wanting to confront the man's bad days.
0: But my thing is, you know...
1: Just chill them, man.
0: Just be honest with your woman. Tell her,
1: I'm
0: you know what?
1: I'm the bad one. It's
0: I'm
1: me
0: going
1: who's
0: with
1: telling
0: my boys
1: them we go to new
0: to
1: best. Do not do
0: chill.
1: That.
0: Chill.
1: We are
0: Sunday,
1: not,
0: don't
1: taking
0: properly.
1: Us back to City Talk. This is why maybe, Esteri, you fall in the City Talk category.
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On the 7th day of September, we get to celebrate music from the guys. As always, it's 50,000 shillings up for grabs, and it's 5 songs on the countdown. 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

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That is the power of Momo. And we're all about the music right now, kicking off this countdown today at number 5. We're taking you down south to South Africa. This is Mikasa with Mamela. The Jam.

If you were lucky enough to be around when we were enjoying shows from people like Mikasa, like Liquid Deep, like the late great Sahara, man, good times way back when. It's Mikasa with Mamela. This is the Jam on 97FM Radio City. 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

0: 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Please enjoy responsibly. And now we get on with the music, coming in at number 4. We're taking you all the way to the UK. This is Central C, the theme.
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2: Number 4.

The Team is the title of the track. It's on number 4 song as we count down 5 songs by the guys on this Monday evening. Some brand new music from the UK. And I don't know, Central C, there's just something about his rap. I'm not saying there's any rap, but there's just something about it. Like when you listen to him rap, that's different, right? And it's not even just the accent, because the accent is, yeah, but also Stormzy has a very similar accent. But when you listen to Stormzy, you know that's a black man saying these things, right? Is it just me?

live at 4 p.m. Chigezi Homeboys will be taking FC on Wednesday at 4 p.m. This is one of the big ones, SC Villa versus Express FC. You're tuned in for that. Remember, live on Sanyuka Prime on Star Times. 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So if you want to join in, now is a good time. The antenna decoder is going for only 30,000 shillings. 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

0: for now, we must say goodbye to the countdown with our number one song of the day. And this one comes in from Sam Smith. This is Constant Companion.
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0: Radio City 97 FM Sports at the bottom of the 5 p.m. hour. And of course, Peter Tabo is in the building to talk very many things, including Manchester United back to the old Manchester, Arsenal also back to the old Arsenal, beating big teams. Myself, Asteria, and Peter will guide you through this one. But for starters, Pete, we have a lot to go through, but just know we've said hi, we love you, okay? Mm-hmm. So let us start with the Vipers and Kitara representing us on the continent.
1: Yeah, continental football returned on the African continent. On Saturday, Vipers drew with Nwadibu in the preliminary round, first leg, CAF Champions League tie. 1-1 at Chitende. Vipers took the lead through Hilary Mukundane. Nwadibu leveled. The return leg is in Mauritania on Sunday. Then on Sunday at the Hoima Stadium, Chitara beat up on Mogadishu FC by 2-1. They came from a goal down to win 2-1. The return leg is happening this Saturday as well.
0: What are Vipers' chances for starters?
1: Tough one, to be honest with you. The team looked disciplined. They used the ball very well. Vipers did not create as many chances, and those are things that they will have to improve on between today and Sunday when they go and play that fixture.
0: And Kitara's chances? Very high?
1: Very, extremely high. They should be able to win that one, the return leg, at the same stadium.
0: All right, then.
1: With a bigger capacity.
0: You think they will sell out more for the return leg?
1: Yes, they're going to sell out more.
0: When is the return leg for that one?
1: On Saturday.
0: Okay. Good luck to Kitara on Saturday. That is the day of the King's Burial.
1: Oh.
0: Yeah, that's the day. This Saturday is the day of the King's Burial. Anyway, that should be 13th, if I'm not mistaken.
1: Yeah.
0: No, 12th? Yeah, anyway. Pete, for starters, Australian Open, boy oh boy, week 2, that means we are in the business end, proper business end of the Australian Open. The big hitters are starting to fall, Pete. What do you have to report? And I'll just add on to whatever you report, Peter.
1: Yeah, so Carlos Alcaraz is in the last 8, beat Tommy Paul to advance the last 8, but also
0: He looked good, but
1: But also, I think for the first time in a minute, we have 3 Americans who have reached the last 8 as well. There's a Chilton, Francis Tiafoe, and Alex Mickelson.
0: Okay, the TFO is actually taking on Mickelson in the quarterfinals. Yeah. So you're right, 2 Americans will meet at that stage. Trying to see the other quarterfinal. No, Americans can't meet at that. And Ben Shilton is taking on Carlos Alcaraz. That will be a good match. Shilton, man, he has a crazy serve. I was watching him last night against

0: Sissipas. Oh my God. And on the women's side, Pete.
1: On the women's side, Arina Sabalenka making it to the last eight as well, beating up on Tyler Townsend, 6-4, 6-3. She's on a crazy run with the US Open, 18th consecutive win at the tournament.
0: Man.
1: That's some crazy run that Sabalenka has put in there, without a doubt. Then Jessica Pegula ending Series T's run, signing out at the end of this Grand Slam.
0: And that means Pegula will be involved in an all American quarterfinal. Jessica Pegula will be taking on Emma Navarro. Then the aforementioned Sabalenka will take on Noskova. Noskova really, really shocked many, dumping out Kostyak last evening. But still, classifications games to go leading up into the quarterfinals. And River, this action is this evening. And River is taking on Potapova at 6:10 p.m. Ugandan time. Iga Swiatek will take on Zeng Queen a little bit later. And Naomi Osaka will also take on Rybakina tonight. That should be a very interesting game. Jesus Christ, man. Talking about, not really started from the bottom, but started from the back. Now we're here. Baby Goat, last evening, Italian Grand Prix. Kimi Antonelli is coming from 19th to win the Italian Grand Prix at age of 19.
1: Yeah, incredible performance. A race that had incidents here and there. In the third lap, Charles Leclerc crashing into the barricade and all of that. But yeah, what a drive from 19th to number one position. And if you look at that time when he overtook Max Verstappen, the boldness that he showed and...
0: All right, so massive credit to Antonelli. Of course, he becomes the first Italian to win the Italian Grand Prix since 1966. A very, very long time. He became the first Italian to lead the Drivers' Championship going into Italy since, I think, 1950-something. He's breaking crazy records. But yes, you're right. You mentioned Charles Leclerc basically crashing, leading to a very early red flag, which I thought worked against Antonelli because of his tire strategy. But at the end of the day, we'll get deeper into these guys over the weekend. But Kimi Antonelli extending his lead at the top of the Formula One Drivers' Championship over teammate George Russell. Antonelli is now 66 points ahead of George Russell. It's interesting. I'm looking at the standings, and the top four are all British, apart from Antonelli. Number one is Antonelli, then George Russell, then Lewis Hamilton, then Lando Norris. What else do we have, Pete? What happened all over Europe, including England?
1: What happened in Europe was Inter beat Napoli 3-2. Dramatic game, 5 goals scored. Roma beating Atlanta by 2-1, while Juve and AC Milan played out to a 1-1 draw. Then in Spain, Barcelona ran over Valencia 5-0. This was the last fixture for Barcelona at the Mestalla. Of course, next season they'll move to a new stadium. But of course, we all know what happened to Madrid much earlier on. Yeah, that's the update from Europe.
0: All right, then. English Premier League. And by the way, guys, I caution you, watch out. A lot of football happening this week. I say that because tomorrow, the European Champions League returns tomorrow. And some of the games in the European Champions League tomorrow, Porto will host Manchester City. Real Madrid take on Inter Milan. Boy, oh boy, the Champions League is back. And then on Wednesday, guys, Arsenal travel to Napoli on Wednesday. Liverpool host Atletico Madrid. It's back, guys. It's really, really back. Manchester United, there is a Champions League action this Thursday. I did know that. This is very good for Rock Night because Manchester United will be taking on Shabab Baku. This is good, guys. So football every day, but also football over the weekend in the English Premier League. Friday, won't talk about that, but Ipswich were beat 2-0 by Liverpool. We talked about that over Extreme Sport. And then on Saturday, the early kickoff, Newcastle and Bournemouth drank 2-2. Thereafter, Brentford and Sunderland 1-1. Brighton and Leeds United 1-1 as well. Fulham beaten at the Cottage by Crystal Palace 3-2. At the same time, Manchester City Estoril were laboring to beat Frank Lampard's Coventry 1-0.
2: In a weekend that a lot of people thought Manchester City would come through with so many goals.
0: I triple captain Haaland.
2: A lot of people did actually. So a lot of people thinking, you know, they're going up against Coventry. This should be an easy one. But these teams that are new to the Premier League are proving to be more difficult than a lot of people thought. But yes, Manchester City still walking away with the win at the end of the day. Erling Haaland, the reliable one, coming through with that goal that helped them secure those 3 points. So that means 100% winning rate in these past 3 weeks.
0: Well, Estevi said 100% winning rate for Manchester City. I'll tell you this, Pete, 0% winning rate for Tottenham. They again failed to score or win a game. And it means so far this season, Tottenham, who spent a lot of money, have played 3 games and scored 0 goals. My God. Themselves and Coventry are the only teams that have not scored a single goal this season. Oh, guess what? Is this Aston Villa I'm seeing? Yes, even Aston Villa has not scored a single goal. Aston Villa themselves drew goalless at Hull City on Saturday evening. But Sunday, I want us to talk about Manchester United, but briefly, guys, because, I mean, they're not the big guys. However, they have begun doing the things they used to do before Carrick became the manager. Somehow, they had beaten Everton. I don't even know how, but at the death, guys, at the death, Manchester United 2, Everton 2.
2: Yeah, one of those games where you feel like you're nice and comfortable and then the other team just comes and shows you up. That's what Manchester United experienced yesterday. Of course, Mbeumo coming through with his goal, Sesko with the next one. And then in the 83rd minute, Everton remembered that, you know what, we're also in this. They scored again in the 96th, this game ending 2-2. Now, that means that Manchester United has now fallen to 11th place on the table.
0: I wonder why you said fallen. I think they were 10th before the weekend started.
2: It's a slight fall.
0: All right then.
2: They have tripped.
0: Away from Manchester United, the big game was the London Derby. Personally, my predictions this season, Chelsea to finish second. I felt like Chelsea are the closest team to Arsenal. Chelsea will go to Arsenal and maybe do bad things to them. Mm-hmm. And Pete, it started with Chelsea doing bad things to Arsenal. And then Arsenal still won.
1: Yeah, of course, Arsenal bounced back to, first of all, level matters. Kai Havertz, and then, of course, win it with Odegaard.
0: But, okay, should the Calafiori goal have stood? It's all right. You're not sure. It's okay.
1: Yeah, I'm not sure. But I need to give David Raya his flowers. I think he's just continuing from last season. There are saves that he made in that game that I felt were very crucial. That Arsenal team going forward, their effectiveness, their ability to, you know, score goals and also try and pose a threat to the opposition is the difference so far.
0: It's Terry. So far, we've seen Manchester City. We saw them limp against Coventry, like you said earlier. Your Liverpool finally won a game for the first time. I don't think we should talk about anyone else. But then Chelsea, we've also seen them and against the champions, and the champions came out on top. Out of those four teams, the champions, Arsenal, Chelsea, Man City, and Liverpool, are you convinced that any can stop Arsenal?
2: Yeah.
0: Which one?
2: City.
0: Oh, you think City? We just told us labored against Coventry.
2: They labored, but they're not the only ones laboring. Arsenal labored as well. They secured the win, but it was a tough one.
0: A tough one against Chelsea. But guess what, guys? Before Arsenal get a crack at Manchester City this weekend, yes, this particular weekend on Sunday, the 13th of September, Manchester United will be taking on Man City, the Manchester Derby. Estevi, on Monday, if Man United has beaten Man City, I'm going to ask you again, do you think City can dethrone the champions? But for now, guys, that's your sports updates.
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1: Guys, if you're listening in from Jinja, I would love for you to listen up, guys. Jinja Kodeyo. The Uganda Rugby Sevens action is coming to your town, to Jinja, this weekend, the 12th and 13th of September. 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Don't miss the vibe, the nyama, the drinks, the music, and so much more. All you have to do is gather your crew and come to the Chabazinga Stadium in Bugembe and watch greatness at play in the Uganda Rugby Sevens 5th edition. 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And of course, alcohol is not for sale to persons under the age of 18. When you drink, please enjoy responsibly.
0: And we're coming to an end of this hour, and this is an hour that is proudly brought to you by MTN. 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But as this one comes to an end, we get ready for the next one. 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
1: Hell yeah, man.
0: And Jam Floor Fillers is all about laying back and listening to some good music. No stress, no conversations, just good music from one of the finest DJs. Today's a Monday, so it's Sal DJ taking over. Just make sure you don't touch that dial.
1: Yep, don't touch that dial. 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And that's coming up. Wonderful evening. 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We call it double play, and it's proudly powered by Skyview.
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brand new album from Harmonize. That's how we're kicking off today's show. It dropped just a few days ago. We're also going to play an EP from a Ugandan artist in this hour. The EP is just 6 days old. It is going to be a strictly Afrobeat session today. Let's see what's happening in the world of Afrobeats. In the next hour, we are going to play some new albums, but not as new as these ones, you know? And they're also Afrobeat albums. This album is called 31. If you haven't yet listened to it, I'll be happy to introduce you to it. But this guy has such a big following that once it drops, everybody rushes and listens to what he has dropped. It is about 3 days old, this album, actually. Lots of people feature on this album. Ray Vanny feature here.

That hashtag is Jam Flow Fillers if you want to get in touch with me on this hot, hot, hot Monday evening. Hey. Get on there, let me know how your Monday is going, what you think of these new albums. Or anything you want to let me know, just get on the hashtag. Talk to me. Let's get the show on the road, eh? Harmonize 31 is the album.

going for a short break. I'm just going to cut to the next album. It's actually an EP. It's from a Ugandan artist. I think you're going to enjoy this next EP. It surprised me. I was here last week when this artist came to Radio City to do their top 10, my top 10, with Jolet. I think that was on Tuesday. If you're an avid listener of Radio City, you should already know who that is. It's not a crime if you don't, I'll introduce you to him. Not the person, his music, I mean. His name is Ekole.

through that EP and see if we like it. Chances are we are going to love it. I sampled it as I was prepping for this show. I've not yet listened to it, but I just sampled it. Let's dive into it and see what we think about it, eh? Let me know the hashtag JumpFlowFillers what you think about Ecoled and his kush after our EP. We're going to kick off with a song called City Mela. I think that's what it's called. I think let's just go into it now, actually. Hang on.

is called Kush After Dark. No, After Hour. The artist is Echoled. Let's get into it and see if we

This EP, and I knew I had to play this EP. It's called them BDZ. This EP has 6 songs, which means I'm going to play each song at least twice. Echo Lane is the artist. Kush After Hour is the EP.

If you have a very good ear, if you're listening to this song, you can hear Thursday. Die, die sound like BB. Do you know what I mean?

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You even already watched him perform. Bro, you're like 5 years ahead of us. I was introduced to this guy last week. His levels to this.

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Jump floor fillers. I'm going to go for a very short break. When I come back, I'm going to do two albums that I've been skipping. 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And we see if we like them, you know?

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champions already know what song this is. I didn't know it until yesterday. Actually, I didn't listen to this album either. When I get new albums, I usually like to play them and listen to them with you guys. And we choose the songs we like and the songs we don't like. This album is about a month and some days old, I think. I'm not so sure it makes a month, but they're about. I didn't even know when this album dropped. I was going through some things about 2 weeks ago. And I saw guys talk about this album and I was like, wait, what? But it goes to show you. I have a lot of doubts about this album. But I trust the artist. The album is called Oriade. I think that's how they say that. Aya Nakamura features here. Leon Thomas features here. Leon Thomas is featuring on a lot of Afrobeat artist albums. I don't know what's going on. But he's here. Mea Kun is here as well. Fola is here. Black Sheriff is here. In fact, Black Sheriff is on the song that's kicking off this album play. This song is called Amazing Grace. We are going to see if we like some songs on here or if we actually like the entire album. Let me know on the hashtag JumpFloorFillers what you think about it. Davido is the artist. Let's go through it, Travis.

This is the first song of life since we started playing this album. I knew it. This song is called Julie. Davido is the artist. The album is called Oriade. The thing is, I had about 7 projects to play today. Of course, I cannot play all 7 projects in 2 hours. So I had to pick and choose. I've not listened to any of them. So I was going by artist. We are 6 songs into this Davido album, and this is the first song I've liked. Simanyi chijana, eh?

0: But it's not a Davido album. You know what I mean? An artist of his level cannot release an entire album like this. No. There are some jump flow fillers. That Julie song I like. The last song with Leon Thomas called Tell Everybody I Liked.
1: Now Big Miracle.
0: Everything else I'm just going through like,
1: We got no money, we
0: I agree with you, Edwin Vibes. I've just seen your tweet.
1: Never seen a bigger miracle.
0: I think you posted it earlier when Ecoled was playing. You're saying he's the... He does Kadongo Kamu that went to Kampala Parents.

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We have just three more songs to wind up this Davido album. I'm going to rush through them, don't worry. But you can go listen to the album at your own time, in your own pace, and see if you have some more jump flow feelings than the ones I'm finding. You will let me know.

This album sounds like those forgotten songs when you're doing a project. So they won't take it, but you're like, this one might not make the project. When he was doing this project, he pulled out all of those and was like, to stick on one project. You know, it sounds like I don't know if you guys liked it. Let me know on the hashtag JamFlowFillers. I could be harsh for no reason, you know? Personally, I think he can do better. He has always done better. Davido, the album is Oriade. You can come listen to it if you want. There is about 14 songs on the album. I've liked only two, so really. Even the song with Diana Kamura. This is the last song that played. Ugh. I think let's just go to the next artist. I'm also doubting this album, actually. This album came out, I think, beginning of August. I don't trust the girl. But she's given us some JamFlowFillers as well. And the album has made some rounds. It has some dope features. Wizkid features on this album. Remo features on this album. Leon Thomas features on this album again. Zayn is on this album. Kwan is on this album. I've been hearing a lot of hype about Kwan. I'm not familiar with his or her game. I don't even know if it's a chick or a guy. But we're going to hear this album and see if we like it. The album is Star Girl from Ira Star. We're going to kick off with like a popular song that you guys like. Let's see if we'll find more JamFlowFillers in this, eh?

album Stargirl. That is what has closed off today's show. It has some jump floor feelers, actually. I like it way more than I thought I would. We kicked off the show with that new Harmonize. The album is 31. And we played my favorite project of the day, Echo Led. Push After Hour. Already destined for the blessings. We suffered through that new Davido. And we closed the show with the Ira Star Star Girl album. I'll be back here on Friday, 7 p.m. with Mr. Continental for the Live Wire. So, don't miss.

stick around. The You Request comes up next. If you missed that last week, hey, please, eh? All those songs you want to listen to that the DJs never play, send them to her. Logose is in the house.

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I hope you certainly missed. This is Logose and welcome to the show. It's officially 4 minutes past 8 p.m. and you're locked into the You Request. And we're running all the way to 10 p.m. Come on, if you're already driving back home or you're still in the office or you're chilling with your friends in Afundas, it doesn't matter. But to those people who are always staying at work till 8 p.m., drop the work. Tell me how your day has been. Tell me how your weekend was, because honestly, mine was mad crazy. But we're going to get into that very soon. Now, you know, yes, how we ended the week last week, it was all about dance hall and vibes. Today, you're totally going to take control of your music. You're going to request for what you want. You're going to dedicate songs to somebody out there. All you got to do is text us directly on 0786 or 0703-979797. This is 97FM Radio City on the You Request with Logose. It's your night. You take full control of whatever you want. I'm telling you. Honestly, you see, the energy I have right now is because I've had a crazy weekend. I don't know how your weekend has been, but I'm going to send a few shout outs to our Ali Buds. I like me Ali Kamas. I like me some good Ali Buds. I'm already seeing people sending in their requests on WhatsApp. Shout out to you, Leah. Thank you so much for being an Ali Bud. Shiraf and all other people, to my beautiful listeners out there around Makere, Moobs, Makere, Chikoni, Kololo, the Boda Boda guy who told me he has actually listened to me on Boda Boda, sorry, on radio before. We were talking and he's like, what do you want to go in Jagalaba Mwita Logos? And I'm like, oh, what the? It's me. I was so excited. But this is still the You Request with Logos all the way to 10 p.m. where you decide the kind of music that's going to play on the radio station, or you can send a message or just simply dedicate a song to a lover, someone you miss, and someone that you might be wanting to talk to. But we're still gonna get into some fun music. I'm seeing a beautiful song, Change Your Mind by Burna Boy. If there's a station you're trying to change to, I hope you change your mind and stay right here with me.

If your weekend wasn't as crazy as mine, honestly speaking, I don't know if you're actually doing this Dirty December thing the right way. Honestly, I really think you should like go back and understand what should be happening in this whole December period of time, because things seem to have refused for you, honestly speaking. Obanga, you haven't fully enjoyed your weekend. I mean, I've been telling everybody, it's just 2 to 3 months away from Dirty December. If you're not out here enjoying to the fullest, I don't know what you're going to be doing next year when things are now slapping you left and right. This is the You Request with Logose on 97 FM Radio City, going all the way to 10 p.m. where you have to make a choice, where everything that you want to listen to is exactly what we are going to be playing. All you got to do is text or give us a call on 0786 or 0703-979797. It's not just about music also. I want to hear about your day. I want you to tell me how your weekend has been. I want you to tell me how you're feeling. If there's anything also disturbing, you never know. I'm not a magician, but there's something I can do about it. But because this is the You Request show, people are calling in, people are sending out a text. Once again, shout out to the Ali Buds. I love me some good Ali Buds, honestly. I like me people who sit there and they're like, oh my God, oh my God, oh my God, I can't wait. Well, shout out to everyone in Bugema University, especially Musao Ismail, who asked for beautiful songs. Welcome back. A beautiful oldies by Marseille. Perfect Gentleman. Oh, shout out to all the perfect gentlemen out there. Obanga, you don't open doors, Bambi. Don't count yourself among the perfect gentlemen, okay? But also from Leah Bad at Love, I'm seeing today Monday is giving mixed feelings. Monday is giving love. Monday is giving throwbacks. Monday is giving everything it gotta give, because it's all about you anyway. And I was still telling you about the weekend. On Friday, I was telling you people that immediately after we're leaving the station, we're going to

0: The Gen X says, of course you do enjoy the music and I'm a piano, but let's be for real. The people who actually enjoy this kind of music are the Gen Z's. So Dread Laser, the team, Itania, whatever, Sman of everybody, ate down. But that was not just the end of the weekend. It was entirely the beginning. Me, I don't even know how I'm awake. I don't know how I made it here, but still, we made it. We are still pushing. This is the You Request with Logose from 8 p.m. to 10 p.m. We have so many stories coming up for you about entertainment. I mean, you people on TikTok have been seeing Ashake and Rema going crazy and how there's so much bash going on around them. But you still gotta call us or send in your WhatsApp messages for a request if you want it to be played or dedicated to someone today. Let's get straight in to the already existing requests. Mwah.
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0: there's so many of us out there that are actually bad at love, you know. I mean, I might be one of these people, honestly. I've never understood what goes on in my relationships, truly. I just woke up in the morning and they have left me. But this is 97 FM Radio City, the U Request going all the way to 10 p.m. with Logose, a station where you gotta enjoy music, you gotta love it, and we're just having so much fun. On this particular show, all you gotta do is sit back, send us a WhatsApp message, or you can even call us and tell us exactly how your day has been. Dedicate a song to someone. Tell me something that you want me to help you go through. But you gotta just text us on our MTN or Airtel 0786 or 0703 979797. I'm enjoying this today, honestly. Some of you have not yet told me exactly how your weekend has been going. I don't know if you people made it to your beds. There's so many people out there who I'm really worried about. Some of my friends are not picking up their calls. Simanyi na kumanya, but we keep moving. This weekend has been a mad thing for everybody around East Africa. I'm talking Rwanda, Kenya, Uganda. It was a mad thing. Over the weekend, we had so many artists doing a big thing. We had Fally Ipupa in Kenya. We also had a DJ, I think it was Mpela from South Africa in Kenya as well. Now in Rwanda, we were having Rema. Honestly, me, I was honestly just worried about how and what people are going to wear when they're in Rwanda. Because just not long ago, Rwanda, the Rwandan president, said that they don't want any more indecent like dressing anymore. I'm talking seeing your G-string, Simanyi crop tops, mini skirts, mesh, excessively mesh. So I didn't know what our buddies and even Rema himself, I want to see what he actually was going to wear. But you can check out all these things on all social media pages. And Rema did his big one. Our sassy man, look, he turned it down at the BN Arena in Rwanda. Also, Ashake, look. Ashake is my god, honestly speaking. Ashake will never be... We should even remove being the goat from Davido. But you know, respect to the big man Davido and his big guy. But Ashake has been trending on TikTok for so many things. But I've just begun realizing, I've never attended a concert of his, but each and every time I see him going viral, he's wearing a particular kind of outfit, and it has been consistent. He's either always wearing denim or leather pants and a matching kind of set, and it's always so glittery and shiny. Well, this time he was in a black outfit. He's always wearing low-key the similar things back to back. But the thing that made people get excited or worship him more and praise him, sorry, to be precise, was when a bunch of ladies jumped onto the stage with him. He was very respectful, you know. He didn't push them off the stage. He vibed with them, but he vibed while stepping away. I don't know. I think Ashake is in a relationship, but maybe he also respects his God. You know, I'm trying to say, oh, his body. Because we have been talking about the biggest goats in the industry, we are going to play some of their music. Shout out to everybody who's sending in their requests via X, Facebook, Instagram, WhatsApp, and also the phone calls. I'm still waiting for our first caller today, honestly speaking. I feel like talking to someone. Me, I don't know. I just want to tell someone how my weekend has been. I want to tell someone how I made it. I don't even know how I made it home, but we all did make it home. Our listeners from Twitter are asking for Ashake's beautiful songs, Lonely at the Top. It is really lonely at the top, you know. But I don't think it has to be lonely at the top. When you reach the top, you have to start helping your G's make it to the top. You know what I'm trying to say? This is 97 FM Radio City, the U Request with Logose 0786. Oh, we have a caller. Hello. Radio City, hello. Chapter, my guy, what's going on?
1: Yeah, just Gumite as always.
0: Your Gumite as always. Tell me, what song do you want to listen to today?
1: Today?
0: Mm-hmm.
1: You don't come back and back and fix for Maika.
0: Uh-huh. Akaliwa. 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
1: Kubira kaka kati for me, kena ita pakasa.
0: Pakasa. 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Weekend yo ya ba date ya? Kale, thank you so much for calling. Shout out to everybody listening in from Naguru, Kololo, Kampala, Bukoto, and Tinder. Mad love, this is still 97 FM.

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Hello. Well, I had come on just to listen to that one caller who has been calling over and over, but you can still call us on 0786 or 0703-979797. Lonely at the top, a straight up request from our ex, Don't Be Shy, request for your beautiful song.

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You know, there's sometimes I always ask myself, what on earth high school students or primary students are doing jamming to this music? Like, you don't even understand what these lyrics are. 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Request for a song. Request for a song that's gonna give you crazy nostalgia, just like How Lonely featuring Anne-Marie by Love is giving me crazy nostalgia. I mean, look, this song, it's just pure poetry. Ooh, yo. I'm lonely. Anyway, shout out to

I mean, shout outs to my tribe mates, honestly speaking. Shout outs to my tribe mates. I'm a Munyoli, by the way. Very many people always tend to confuse me for a Musoga or a Mugisu because my name Logose, but I'm actually a Munyoli straight out of Buthaleja District. Shout out to everybody listening in from Buthaleja District. I'm seeing very beautiful songs coming right in the next hour. Honestly, the request hour is getting madder and madder each and every single day. Don't be shy, you can still call us on 0786 or 0703 97 97 97. Honestly, if you're still at work, I don't know what's wrong with you. There's a line that Kanye West always says, like, you know, I'm not gonna use cuss words, but like, you know, there has to be something wrong with people that never take days off. Is there something wrong with you? Go home and let me be the one to usher you into the night. Let me be the one to usher you into cooking dinner, simanyi, your ironing clothes, what. Hey man, get out of the car or go to a Fundas. Go and chill with your friends. It's 2026. It's September. Daddy December is just around the corner. Still, if you want to call us, you can call directly on 0703 97 97 97. I'm repeating this because there's someone who keeps missing the phone call, like window and situations like that. But I want to send a big shout out to the mighty Gunners. First and foremost, congratulations over your win during the weekend. We have amazing songs coming up for you. Breezy says he's shouting out to his team because his team won. You Gunners, honestly, I don't know. The people who used to lose football back in the day are really coming out strong. Maybe it's because of the new blood in the system. Ayo by Tiger and Chris Brown going out to the mighty Gunners. Congratulations once again. We have more music. Pick for Makeham Paka from, like, all the way from Chapter in Naguru, and my favorite Darko right now, ushering us into the final year of

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I'm definitely going to miss you. But hey, it happens every Monday to Thursday. So I'm going to have you for the next

0: 97 97 97. The night has been great and it's still moving on the e-request. We have amazing music coming in from the different various requests, but before I get into that, I know everybody in Uganda, look, if you don't have a fundas in this Uganda, I don't actually think you're Ugandan. Obanga toina kafunda Josiva. Eh? Honestly, like, I don't think you're Ugandan. I'm sending a shout out to my fundas and bush pig Kololo. Much love to my love Sasha. Thank you so much for tuning in today. She's requesting for an amazing song, one of the newest songs by Joshua Baraka. Yo yo, this is the U Request Radio City 97 FM. Hello.
1: Hello.
0: Hi, how are you doing? Oh, you sound so nice. What's going on? How's been your day? Hey, my dear, I can't get you very well. I think the network is a bit shady. Do you mind calling me again?
1: Okay, now I am hearing.
0: Yes, now I can hear you. What song would you want me to play for you today?
1: Wait for me.
0: Big German juice.
1: Wait for me.
0: Wait for you.
1: Yeah.
0: Okay, Wait for Me by John Black.
1: Is it John Drill? Yeah.
0: Hey, Wait for Me by John Drill. Okay, thank you. Who am I speaking to and where are you calling from?
1: I was speaking to Katongole. I'm at Kari from Montinda.
0: Thank you so much for tuning in today, Katongole. Shout out to everybody listening to us from Ntinda, Abukoto, Chigoa. You know, these days me, I'm now chilling in Chisasi, honestly. So I'm sending a shout out to everybody in Chisasi. That has been my home for a very long time. But this is still Radio City 97 FM on the U Request with Logose, going all the way to 10 p.m. Oh, another caller. Binobi Njagala, honestly speaking. Bored, to be honest, I miss you guys. Radio City, hello.
2: How are you?
0: I'm okay, how are you?
2: Fine, fine.
0: Talk to me. Who am I speaking to?
2: This is Emma from Ntula Road.
0: Hello, Emma. Oh, how's Ntula? Hey, Emma, what's going on? How's Ntula?
2: Yeah, it's okay.
0: Ntula is great. Hey, are you going to buy for me some Reham? You know, I know Reham sits there, that side.
2: Where can I find you?
0: You find me here on Radio City. You can just send it. I will bring it to yourself. I like all Una, right, the Apple right. One.
2: Now, can you get for me Juliana's song, Sanyuliang?
0: Sanyuliang by Juliana. Okay, thank you so much for calling.
2: Let me send it to someone.
0: Yes. Oh, who are you sending it to?
2: Sending it to someone loves baby called Irene in Tinder.
0: It's your girlfriend? Oh, Emma, I'm having love in the air. Who am I sending it to again?
2: Irene from Tinder.
0: Irene from Tinder. If it's
2: Ambassador.
0: Like, Ambassador. Hey, Mama. Thank you so much for calling. And shout out to everybody listening to us from Ntula. We love you so much. And we want to appreciate you. But I hope he doesn't forget to bring for me my Reham. You know, these days also women be. She can say, don't put in a Reham. I still want my Reham, Emma. But this is 97 FM Radio City. You can still call us on 0786 or 0703 97 97 97. But for now, let's get into the request, let's get into some music, let's enjoy ourselves and enjoy the love buds that have actually bombarded us today, honestly speaking. Shout out to you, Irene from Tinder. Your man really loves you, you know, honestly speaking. It, I don't know, me, this thing that never happened to me. No man has ever dedicated a song to me on the radio, but we keep it moving. 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

Yo Yo by Joshua Baraka. And just in case you haven't already heard, I think you should start preparing yourself, honestly speaking. This is the You Request with Logose, all the way up to 10 p.m. Baraka is having a concert. He has actually been having so many concerts in different parts of Uganda. He decided to do a whole tour in Uganda. Obanga tuna kwete gika. I don't want November to find you and you're saying things like, oh my God, I wish I was told earlier, start prepping yourself right now. Brakaland once again on the 28th of November, hitting up a Lugogo Hockey Grounds, my guy. You want to know more information about that, you can check out his pages on Instagram and TikTok. But me, I'm telling you, if you're not going to be there, I don't know where you're

numbers that you need to dial or WhatsApp us on for dedicate a song to someone you love, or just listen to, or want, you want to listen to a song today. You're in the car, you're in traffic. I don't really think there's traffic. I've not been seeing crazy traffic because of the taxis that they reduced in Kampala. But I mean, so many of us don't like it. But honestly, me, I am loving it. Shout out to everybody listening to us from Zambia. We have Michael asking for Better Now by Post Malone. Post Malone is honestly a man I haven't heard from in a very

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to figure out how you're getting home or you're already home, it's going to be me. But all you got to do is call directly or send a WhatsApp message on 0786 or 0703-979797. Well, the time is about to be here. Honestly, I forgot to tell you something today. Today is my older sister's birthday. She is called Phoebe Namujehe. I don't know if there's been a woman out there that has actually been a

and happy birthday. Because today is her birthday, I'm going to give you a glimpse of the music she used to listen to when she was in high school. It's her favorite song, and I know to the lovebirds, you're going to enjoy it. You're going to remember some Sayi Shay. This is Right Now, a woman that made everybody in 2016, 2015 feel like they're in a relationship, and if they're single. But look, this song is a shout out, and I'm sending it out and dedicating it to my sister. Happy birthday. And to the lovebirds, even her herself, because she's also newly married. Right Now by Sayi Shay, over on Radio City 97.

0: Kose, Scissor Us, my guy, Dangerous. Hey man, Uganda has the baddest Dangerous baddies over here. Look, Scissor Us, I don't know what's been going on. You know, I'm not judging any new artist that's around Kampala. I'm not saying they're not doing some good music, but I'm really saying that bring back the men that were making us whine and to have some crazy dancehall. Scissor Us actually was the man in high school. I remember when I was in O-level, I think I could mime each and every Scissor Us songs from the start to the end. This is the U Request. I'm taking any last caller today night because we're about to close the show. And I'm going to miss you people. But again, I have to be with you every Monday to Thursday, 8 p.m. to 10 p.m. Ooh, I love people that listen. Ah. Hold up. Radio City, hello.
1: Hello.
0: Hi, how are you?
1: Fine, good evening.
0: Good evening. Who am I speaking to?
1: I'm talking to Christo from Kayaga.
0: Christo?
1: Christo from Kayaga.
0: Oh, hello. How is Kayaga doing?
1: It's good.
0: It's good, eh?
1: Yeah, it's good. Imagine playing for my song. Sometimes I request a song, you can't.
0: No, okay, today you ask me for 5 songs, and among those 5, I'm very sure you're gonna listen to at least 1 or 2.
1: Yeah, now you play for me, please forgive me.
0: Please forgive me by?
1: By Brian Adams.
0: Okay, another one.
1: Then I Love You, Raven. Those are the 2 songs I want to play for you.
0: No, you give me other songs, man. Like, this is how we are going to keep having this issue. Then you start calling me to go say you're not playing my songs. I don't want to make you unhappy.
1: No, I asked.
0: You've told me you want me to play for you. Please forgive me. And the other one is
1: I Love You, Ray Vani.
0: I Love You by Ray Vani. And if there's no other, if this song is not here, I'm going to play you any Ray Vani song in the system.
1: Okay. Now you play Kaba. That is
0: Kaba.
1: Yes, Kaba.
0: Hey, by Kapeke. Alright, thank you so much for calling. Much love to everybody out there in Gayaza. Thank you so much for tuning in.

0: speaking, this has been the Your Request. You know, Bastibula, honestly, we still have a few more requests coming right up. I know some of you actually stressed mommies and daddies out there. Kids are about to go back to school. Things are becoming crazy. Hey man, look, I feel you. I remember the times when I used to go back to school and I would be so stressed on behalf of my own parents. But we have some good news. You see, the thing about Africans is we shall always make it big in this world. You know what I'm trying to say? King Promise, I know some of you have heard his very, very famous song, Terminator. It was the song that was actually that hit so many waves. King Promise, the artist from Ghana, has recorded the brand new seasonal anthem for Chelsea Football Club. Look, I don't know if they reached out to me and they said, Logose, do you want to do a voiceover for Chelsea or a football club? Even if I don't even like that football club, I'm putting my voice out there. So big ups to King Promise and of course celebrating him and his new big win. Perfect Combi featuring Gab Z right here on 97FM Radio City, the You Request with Logose. 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
0: Hi, how are you doing?
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0: Who am I speaking to and where are you calling from?
2: You're talking to James from Tinder.
0: James from Tinder?
2: Yeah.
0: Which song do you want to listen to today or do you want to send out a dedication to someone?
2: Yeah, actually, this one goes out to you.
0: Oh, to me? Oh my God, yeah. Stop! Thank you. What's the song?
2: it's called Face to Face by Charlie and Nina.
0: Face to Face by Charlie and Nina.
2: Yeah.
0: Oh, thank you so much. Thank you for listening in to Radio City 97FM. Oh, shout outs to everybody in Tinder. Face to Face by Charlie and Nina, dedicated to Logose. What a way to end the night. We're still right here with you on 97FM Radio City, the You Request, 8 to 10 p.m. I'm going to have something real quick to tell you in the next few minutes. But for now, enjoy the requests. Sokalami by Nava, requested by one of my good friends. He's called Israel. He was a classmate of mine. Shout out to every Makerere student and drama and film students. This is still the

Radio City. This is the You Request with Logose, still going all the way out to 10 p.m. But unfortunately, the rest of the show, you're just going to be listening to the requests that were sent in by the listeners and our lovely people. Shout out to the people from Tinder, Noguru today, Bokoto, Chisasi. Thank you so much for the love during the show. We do it again, a show where you have a chance to actually

0: Sunday. 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

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When life gives you tamarinds, savor the sweet and spicy flavor. Toss to it. Dance with it. There's no shame in a drink that brings a party. Smirnoff Spicy Tamarind. Shamelessly spicy, oddly sweet. Excessive consumption of alcohol is harmful to your health. Not for sale to persons under the age of 18. 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

beers, but there is Nile Special. A beer perfectly made for every moment. Whether you're out with your friends or celebrating your team's victory, whether you're doing an early kickoff or just chilling away from town, Nile Special will make every moment special. A beer unmatched in gold to give you an unmatched experience. Grab a Nile today from your nearest Kafunda. 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
1: 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I'm not shrinking. 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

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That's it. When life gives you tamarinds, savor the sweet and spicy flavor. 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Dance with it. There's no shame in a drink that brings the party. 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Not for sale to persons under the age of 18. 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